0: And a Mr. Know-It-All, it is Frankie V trying to get you these tickets in to 106.1 Kiss FM sold out Jingle Ball presented by Capital One. 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

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So many amazing artists will be there. And I know when Ray, right here, she'll play this song, everybody is going to sing along, man. 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
1: You got Frankie V holding it down tonight. Been going through your requests. We got us set to go, man. Number 5 tonight from the Spider-Man soundtrack. This dude having a moment right now.

0: Outside DFW's Most Wanted with 106.1 Kiss FM and Frankie V. Ryan, what are you doing right now?
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1: 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Are you ready? Here it is, the biggest song in DFW. Your song number one.
0: All determined by your votes. It's actually his second song in the countdown tonight, man. Loving this one. Lots of requests last minute for this track by Tame Impala and Jennie from Blackpink. It's called Dracula. It is the DFW's most wanted number one tonight here on Kiss FM.

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0: 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We're commercial free. Got Summer, My Body Isn't Ready. 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
1: 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Did you know you could make us your number one preset, just like in your car? Just tap that preset button at the top of your screen.

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0: 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We got Ray, of course. 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
1: Oh, Lord. Soulja Boy about to tell everyone he's the first rapper to run for president. I'm Angelina on the new hit list. Yes, this is a real thing. Soulja Boy posted that he is running Soulja Boy 2028. Set a new chapter, a bigger vision, a commitment to creating opportunities for the next generation. My focus is on four things: economic opportunity, criminal justice reform, education, and the future of technology and AI. From music to business to technology, I've always believed in thinking bigger and challenging what's possible. Now I'm exploring what it means to bring that same vision to public service. The future starts with a conversation. It's just like, it's funny, but it's really not funny to me right now. The way the world is in a crisis right now. Like, we need actual candidates. I'm all here for, you know, wanting to make the world a better place. And even, you know, getting more into politics. I'm so here for, if Soulja Boy wanted to get more into politics, maybe he wanted to do a voting campaign or, I don't know, something educational. All these things that he wants to work for, he can still do. But you don't need to run for president. I'm sorry. I'm not here for this. Let me know what you think. Add new hit list. Add Angelina on air.
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106.1 Kiss FM, Dallas Fort Worth's number one hit music station. Angelina here on the new hit list. And can I just say, please find you someone that talks about you, looks at you the way Alex Warren sings about his wife. This one's Emerald Eyes.

This is 106.1 Kiss FM. Oh my gosh, saw Ray open up for Bruno Mars, and it was everything. That mic stay on. Got highlights up at New Hit List. I'm Angelina. This one's Joy.

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The hottest songs and artists that are blowing up. I'm Angelina. Only right I put you on to Alyssa Grace. I can't believe she's only 18 years old. And the pen is crazy. Writing songs like this, Bloodstream on the new hit list.

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0: 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Yes, I'm Angelina. 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
0: Cochino. You dig that? All right, y'all, kicking off the show today. If you missed the announcement, we want to make sure you understand what's going on. We got some changes happening here at the Tino Cochino show.
2: Mm-hmm.
0: We're going to break it all down to you, man, coming up next. So if I were you and you're a fan of what we do, I would definitely hang out. This is 106.1.
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2: No one's ever complained, so that's my insecurity.
3: Matt has.
2: But I don't complain. I appreciate you guys for listening every day because there's so many options when it comes to what you listen to in your car or at work or on your runs or wherever you consume us.
4: Entertainment in general.
2: Yeah, you have so many options. So the fact that you tune in, I appreciate it. We appreciate it. This is how we feed our families. I love that, and I appreciate it. But being that we're a part of your day-to-day routine, whether you wake up with the show or you listen on breaks at work or you listen at night before bed, depending on when and where, we're a part of your day. And so with that being said, when we make changes, I feel like they should be addressed. A lot of the times companies don't want to address these changes. They'll just send out a memo and poof, someone's gone.
4: Yeah. And listeners never know what the hell happened.
2: And it happens a lot and it sucks. And we're in a really cool position to where we don't work for a company. We're literally independent. And we've built something really cool. So with that being said, I just believe in transparency. And so I wanted to just let you guys know, since you listen to the show every day, you probably noticed a change the past couple of days. Serena is no longer with the show. So she was a part of the show and, you know, our family for 6 years.
4: Mm-hmm.
2: And truly, I feel extremely grateful for everything that she contributed during that time, right? We shared a ton of laughs and life and traveled the country together. And we made really engaging radio and content.
4: Mm-hmm.
2: But as with anything, sometimes, you know, chapters come to an end. And we have made the decision to move in a different direction with the show in a bunch of different ways, which I'm going to break down for you. But it's all about evolution and growing. And I just, at the end of the day, just want it to be noted and shared with you that we respect Serena and all of the years that we spent together. And I wish her nothing but success in whatever it is that she chooses to do next. And I'm very excited about the future and evolution of what we're building here.
4: Yeah.
2: You know, I've been in radio since I was 13 years old and I'm 39 now. And I've never had another job.
4: That is crazy.
2: Which is the craziest thing. And so through that, you see a lot of changes. And it's just the industry that we're in. And on top of that, that's life, man. That is just part of what it is. And we're at a stage where things are changing. So before I get into other changes that are happening on the show, I don't know if Nikasi or Matt wanted to send any, you know, positive words or whatever it may be to Serena, but the floor is yours.
3: No, yeah. I mean, I loved working with Serena. She was like the only girl I feel like that kind of like went towards me when it was time to, you know what I mean? Like to come at me. Like, so I kind of like
2: that. You like the toxicity.
3: I like the fierceness in her. Yeah.
2: Okay.
3: When's Matt gone?
4: You mean like, when am I gone off this earth or when is Tino firing me?
2: Jesus. We're having those discussions.
3: I love Serena and she knows that. So, I mean, I'm going to be her friend and I text her time to time and everything. So.
2: Matt, thoughts?
4: Yeah, I mean, you know, we worked together. I sat literally 3 feet from her for the last 6 years every weekday and she feels like the sister I never had. So we went through a lot of life changes together. She had her second child while she's on the show. Nikasio, you had my son while we're on the show. Lots of things happened, and I think that tightened our bond. And I know that we'll remain friends, you know, the rest of our lives. And I look forward to seeing what she does next, and I am rooting for her.
2: Definitely, man. So all the positive energy and love is sent out to Serena, like, truly.
4: Yeah.
2: I get it, man. Change can be uncomfortable, but doing this as long as I have, I know that sometimes change is exactly what you need to grow. And that's what we're doing as a show and as a brand. We are evolving. We're going to take some chances and introduce you to some new voices and create some new things and really push ourselves to just make the best version of the show that we've ever made. And with that being said, more changes are happening.
4: Uh-oh.
2: I would like to break them down for you next on 106.1.
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2: All right, so we're talking about a lot of changes that are happening here at Tino Cochino Radio. We have announced that Serena is no longer with the show. We send her, you know, a ton of positive energy and vibes and just the best wishes.
3: Right.
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3: It's the Matt Show.
2: It is the Matt Show.
4: Oh, my God. That's a big change.
3: It's for the better.
2: Here's the thing, man. I'm at a point where it is about evolution. And they always say if you don't, you know, grow and evolve, you will be lost. Mm-hmm. And you're going to be stuck in time and in the past.
3: Yeah.
2: I'm not about that. I want to be the best version of me. I want the team to be the best version of them. And I want the show to be the best version of the show. And that's exactly what it is. It is now the Tino Cochino Show. Why is that? Because we come in here every single day and we create a show. Now, how you consume the show is on you. Do you listen to it on the radio? Do you listen to it on the podcast? Do you watch it on Instagram or TikTok? I literally have people that say, hey, I saw what you guys talked about the other day. That's a thing.
3: I saw what you talked about.
2: It's crazy, bro. It's so much bigger than radio. Mm-hmm. And I understand that now. I see what it is. It's not just a radio show. We're so much more than that. And that's not a slap at radio. I love it. Radio is still the core home base of what we do.
3: And it always will be.
2: But people don't just consume it on the radio. Yeah. They literally listen to the podcast that we drop every single day. They consume it via the app.
4: Yeah.
3: Yeah.
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2: So the Tino Cochino Show is what it is now. It is available everywhere. How you've been consuming it, keep consuming it. But also, very excited to announce that starting within the next month or so, you'll be able to consume it on YouTube with the Tino Cochino Show on YouTube.
3: Yeah.
2: It's going to be dope, man. We're dropping weekly episodes to where it's just the entire crew, the team. You'll meet new people for the team very soon. And we'll just be what you hear in the studio, but it's not just the studio in front of mics. It's us living life and talking about, you know, what we have going on and things that we see online. Mm-hmm. And just a new and improved version of what we've already been doing, but now you'll have the visuals to match it.
3: Yeah. Can we say bad words on the YouTube version?
2: Technically, yes.
4: Kind of. Don't get carried away.
2: I'll keep you updated. We're still obviously getting everything situated. We're getting new cast members situated. There's a lot more coming. But if you want to follow the journey, Instagram at Tino Cochino Show. TikTok at Tino Cochino Show. 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
4: Oh, that's funny.
3: Oh, I'm going right now.
2: It's really dope, dude. So go and check that out. I'm so excited about the future and everything that we have coming up. And if you guys rock with us every day, I appreciate you for being on the journey this entire time. And I'm glad that you're here to see what we have cooking for the future.
4: Oh, yes.
2: It's
4: going
2: to be a crazy end of 2026 and an even better 2027. And maybe you want your relationship to be a little better going into the new year. Apparently, every couple should know about the $100 rule. Have you heard of this, Matt?
3: I have not.
2: We will talk about it next.
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3: Let's talk the $100 rule. So this is coming from a woman that's married for 28 years. And she said every couple should know about this. Her caption says, listen, my husband and I stopped buying each other anniversary gifts 5 years ago. And instead, each year, we each get $100 and one rule. Spend it, making the other person's everyday life easier.
0: Ooh.
3: I thought it was a silly idea when he suggested it until I saw what he bought me the first year. He replaced the phone charger beside my bed because mine only worked when I would bend the cable. He bought the shampoo that I always forgot to buy for myself. He put a small trash can next to my vanity. And he replaced the kitchen scissors that I've been complaining about 400 times. Mm. Nothing romantic, and I absolutely loved all of it. The next year, I started paying attention, too. His favorite coffee mug had a broken handle. His car charger barely worked. He was always searching for his keys before leaving. So I replaced the mug, bought the charger, and put a small wooden tray by the front door so he could always get his keys. He just stood there looking at it for a while. That's when I understood why our strange anniversary tradition worked. Flowers say, I thought of you today. Jewelry says, I wanted to give you something beautiful. But replacing something your partner has been quietly dealing with for months says, I've been paying attention to your everyday life.
0: Yes.
3: Last year was hard. The bills piled up. We argued more. We were both tired. And our anniversary almost passed without either one of us even mentioning it. That night, I found a $100 heating pad on my side of the bed. I've been complaining for a while about my back hurting after long days. And he remembered. I hadn't bought him anything. I felt terrible until he laughed. And he said, you made my lunch every morning this month because you knew I was overwhelmed. I think we're even. It was such a simple sentence, but after years of marriage, I realized that love rarely announces itself when it enters a room. Sometimes love is a new charger. Sometimes it's remembering if their back hurts. Sometimes it's making lunch without being asked. The longer that we're married, the less impressed I am by grand gestures. I want the person who notices that small inconvenience I stop talking about and quietly makes tomorrow a little easier.
0: Well, that's a beautiful thing. Just know that heating pads, they can be a fire hazard, so make sure you get a guy.
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3: Ella Langley, one of the biggest artists in the world. She recently broke down what her idea of the perfect Saturday night looks like. And I want to see if you agree or disagree. Next, on 106.1.
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2: Ella Langley, currently one of the biggest artists just in the world. Her song, Choosing Texas, is everywhere. Drake just redid it.
3: Jesus.
2: And gave her all the money from it, like the publishing.
4: All the money?
2: That way, because he just wanted to put it out. And wow. He knows the song's so big, there's no way like they would have been able to do it without doing that. And that's just how you know Drake is just a pimp. Like he's got
4: and rich.
2: He's got so much money. He's like, just keep it.
3: Jesus.
2: Ella Langley spoke out recently and gave her definition of the perfect Saturday night. I want to see if you agree or disagree, Matt.
3: Okay.
2: She said, a football game on the TV, something amazing on the grill. Hopefully, some hot dogs and some damn good cheeseburgers. A good old back porch swing with somebody sexy sitting right next to you. That's the best damn Saturday night you could have. What do you think, Matt? How's it sound?
4: Besides the twang in her voice, I kind of agree. And the food. The food's kind of basic. But I do love having a football game on in the background. I do love grilling, but probably like a nice chicken breast marinated, you know, a couple nights before. And I have a grilling beer. I have to have a beer while I'm grilling.
2: You talked about her accent, and then you said grilling beer.
4: I grew up a little country, too.
2: The comments are funny. Robert 1620 said, my kind of American. It's Tino
1: Cochino. Coming up next. With Tino Cochino.
2: Let's actually talk to our producer, Matt, because I find it funny. In our notes for today's show, he finally admitted that Mateo, his youngest, is his favorite. It literally says Matt's favorite, Mateo. Now, here's the thing, though. Don't let that be cute. It says Matt's son, Mateo, got hurt, and Matt was happy that it happened.
4: It needed to.
2: Let's talk more about it next on 106.1.
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1: I don't know if I've ever heard of a parent openly admit that they were happy that their kid got hurt, but leave it to our producer, Matt, baby. Hey. His youngest then favorite, Mateo. Little Mateo, what happened, man?
2: Little 8-year-old Mateo. So you know how sometimes you say that, you know, if kids touch a hot stove, they'll learn to never do that again. You don't want to see your kid get hurt. Well, the other night, and my kid, I love Mateo, but he's super over dramatic about everything. I'm downstairs, he's upstairs, he comes screaming, this blood curdling scream, like his, you know, like his arm just got chopped off, comes running downstairs, and he's like, ow, ow, ow, my foot, it hurts. And I'm like, it's bleeding, it's got
1: blood. Guys, and he's 21, he's still talks like that.
2: It's so cute. I don't want him to ever change how he talks. So I was like, dude, what's wrong? And I'm all amped up. He goes, I stepped on a Wago. And he lifts up his leg and his foot, and there's like a little red mark.
1: Guys, we don't pay Matt enough. He can't even afford Legos. He has Wagos. Oh, no.
2: They sell him at Ross.
1: And I was Wals. Like,
2: yeah, Wals.
1: So Wagos at Wals.
2: And I was like, bro, I kind of laughed. I'm like, see, I always step on your crap. You finally stepped on your own Lego that you should have put away. There's Legos just everywhere, up and down the stairs, the loft, because it's carpets. It gets lost in there.
1: But again, yeah, so you think he's going to learn from this? Probably, right?
2: Probably.
1: If it hurt that bad, he's not going to want it to happen again, and he'll probably pick up his
2: Yeah, I was like, go through the loft and pick up all this stuff now, and it'll never happen again.
1: Look at that. You don't even have to parent your kids. They're just doing it on their own.
2: It's amazing. Thank you, Wagos.
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0: I'm interested to hear what's actually going on with Veronica's situation, because I guess she does not agree with her friends. A majority of her friends are calling her out because they think that she's leading men on. But what specifically is she doing to make her best friends think that? We're going to read the DM that she sent. Coming up next, man. 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
0: All right, so Veronica reached out because her friends think that she's leading men on, and she wants to see if we agree or disagree. She wants that male perspective. Mm. So her DM that she sent says, listen, I'm single, and I'm genuinely not looking for a relationship right now. I'm very upfront about that when I meet guys. But if someone asks me to dinner, a concert, or drinks, and if I think he's cute, then I'm going to go. My friends say that's leading men on, even though I say I don't want anything serious. I'm still going on dates, flirting, and spending time with them like someone who's looking for a relationship would. Recently, a guy that I've been seeing got upset because after a few dates, he asked where things were going. And I reminded him that I told him from the beginning I wasn't looking for a boyfriend. He said, well, then why do you keep going out with me? And honestly, I didn't really have an answer besides because I really like hanging out with you. My friends think eventually I'm going to really hurt someone, and I can't keep hiding behind I told you I didn't want a relationship. My thing is, it sounds like you want friends with benefits.
2: Yeah.
0: Because you're telling these guys that you don't want to do anything, but it's just inevitable. If you hang out with someone long enough, feelings, they form.
2: Yeah, they develop, yeah.
0: And so, I mean, I don't think you're leading them on because you're being honest, but I feel like if you really don't want something, you're wasting people's time, low-key. Nicasio?
2: She's definitely leading them on, because if she's not going anywhere with it, and it's just like, you know, like the dating stage, like, oh, I'll take you here, and then nothing comes from it. But who's complaining, guy-wise?
0: But
2: my thing is, this is a perfect dream. Like, you go in there, you have the date, you eat, you know, you go to your movie, smack bellies after, and then you walk away.
0: Smack bellies is always so romantic. Let's get a female perspective. We'll talk to Lorraine, who 1,000% is actually on Veronica's side. Next, on 106.1.
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0: Veronica recently reached out to the Tino Cochino show to share her situation. You can always do the same too, man. Instagram, you can reach out to the show page, which is at Tino Cochino Show, or just reach out to myself at Tino Cochino. Share your situation. We'll read it to the city, and then we'll try and point you in the right direction. So for Veronica, I guess she is the type that does not want to be in a relationship, but she obviously loves hanging out. And she tells this to guys when she goes on dates. Listen, I'm not looking for anything serious, but if you want to kick it, I'm down.
2: Oh,
0: and they do. And then the guys start to catch feelings, and then she cuts them off. And all of her friends are starting to tell her that she's leading men on, but she doesn't think that she is because she's being upfront. Lorraine, is she leading men on?
3: No, because you know what? She's being direct, to be honest. I'd rather someone be direct, and, you know, that's their fault. They're, you know.
2: Why you say it like that? Direct?
3: It's so hard. It's so hard.
0: Why are you judging her? Don't listen to him. He doesn't even have his papers.
3: She's being direct. Why not, you know?
0: That's my thing. She's, at the end of the day, yes, feelings might be getting hurt, but that's their fault for staying, like, latched on. She told him from the beginning, hey, I don't want to be anything more than this.
3: Exactly. I mean, she's being direct. We need more people like that's going to be direct. Like, here, I want this and this and this.
2: How come when we, like, you know, don't take it to the next day or take it to the next level, it's a problem?
3: Ugh. I can only speak for the women.
0: Why not just be direct?
4: It's Tino Cochino.
5: Coming up next with Tino Cochino.
0: Soulja Boy, tell him.
2: Oh, yeah.
0: Is telling us that he wants to run for president. 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Celebrity gossip, tea time. It's next.
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0: We are at a point where nothing in the world can surprise me because every day it's just something new.
2: Yeah.
0: Apparently, rapper Soulja Boy is running for president.
2: What's he doing?
0: Yes, Soulja Boy recently posted on social media a new chapter, a bigger vision, a commitment to creating opportunities for the next generation. My focus is on four things: economic opportunity, criminal justice reform, education, and the future of technology and AI. From music to business to technology, I've always believed in thinking bigger and challenging what's possible. Now, I'm exploring what it means to bring that same vision to public service. The future starts with a conversation.
2: I mean,
0: Nicasio, thoughts?
2: At this point, I feel like he could be president. At this point, and he's not talking crazy. Like, he's telling us what we want to hear.
0: What's funny is he said in his statement, my focus is on four things, and then he listed everything, and then that Haitian boss said, well, he actually listed five things, not four. He's already tweaking. I wouldn't be surprised, man. Again, like Nicasio said, whatever. Back in the day, people would have never thought Trump would have been president,
2: yeah.
0: Not for political reasons, but for the fact, think about it. I mean, he was a real estate tycoon, and then he was the host of reality TV, what was the TV show? You're fired. What? The Apprentice.
2: Oh, dang.
0: And so it's like, you would have never thought that could happen,
2: yeah.
0: And it did. And then people bring up people, like you hear all the time, they're like, well, what if Dwayne The Rock Johnson ran?
2: I was just going to say that.
0: A lot of people bring that up. So, yeah. Bro, I'm not going to say Soulja Boy's going to win, but I'm saying people might hear him out.
2: Yeah, you imagine The Rock and Soulja Boy?
0: I want to tell you someone that you should be hearing out. Oh, my God. Timu Michael Jackson.
2: What's that?
0: I was in Dallas, Texas over the weekend. We had shows. Shout out to everyone that came out, by the way. It was phenomenal. And my buddy Michael Yo was like, bro, have you heard about Timu Michael Jackson? And I said, I have no clue. And he sent me a clip. And then I started watching more. And then I woke up the next morning and watched it for an hour. And last night on my flight, I watched it for an hour and a half. Guys, if you're not up on game with Timu Michael Jackson, I will inform you next. On 106.1.
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0: If you are not familiar with Timu Michael Jackson, I want to put you on game. What up, man? It's Tino Gochino. It's basically this guy that goes live on Kick. He's dressed and looks like Michael Jackson, but he's funny and he's kind of ratchet. He's only been on for like 2 weeks, but it's become such a thing. Everyone's logging in.
2: Yeah.
0: Last night, producer Timbaland jumped in to the chat and this is what happened.
3: Yeah, no, tell Timbaland we need a beat. That's 50 Cent. I know Timbaland did that beat, but that's 50 Cent song. Give me another beat. I like this. I like this right here. Hold on. Hold on. Timbaland on the beat. Sometimes when I chill in my bed, I think about a giraffe giving. No, I'm joking. You see the way I'm open. I wake up in the morning and the wheels.

0: Yeah, let's get it, man. It's 106.1.
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0: So everybody knows that Usher and Chris Brown are on tour. The R&B tour has been going crazy. And one of Usher's biggest things that he does that has everyone talking is when he walks through the crowd and feeds women cherries.
2: The cherries, yeah.
0: And I don't even know why I had the idea to do it over the weekend at my shows. But I was like, I'm just going to do it. Like, whatever.
2: Yeah.
0: Because we were talking in the back that Usher, I mean, I guess that's what triggered it. We were talking in the back that Usher and Chris were just in town in Dallas.
2: Mm-hmm.
0: And I was like, well, who, like when you first come out, like I was opening the show. I wasn't even featuring. I was the very first guy to walk out on stage and talk. So I was trying to connect. I'm like, yo, did anyone go to the Usher Chris Brown show? Few people made some noise. A lot of people didn't. And I was like, well, that's probably because the tickets were expensive, right? And then a lot of people were like, yeah, yeah. I was like, well, look, this thing that Usher does is he puts cherries in the mouth. Let's just recreate it. And then some of the girls like, eh. And all the guys were already looking at their girls like, oh, here we go.
2: Yeah.
0: And so then I had him playing Usher Superstar. And so I went up to this guy and I dangled the cherry in his face and I looked at him and I was like, yo, give it to her. Like I pointed at him, give it to your girl. And this dude looked at me and opened his mouth to deep throat this cherry.
2: Oh my God.
0: Bro, the clip is so funny, dog. Go watch it on my Instagram. It's at Tino Cochino. I was thinking about it in the moment. Like I didn't want to be disrespectful and put it in the girl's mouth because that could start a fight. But if you're someone of Usher's caliber, like Nicasio, if you and your girl were there at the show and he did that to your girl, would you feel some type of way if she took the cherry?
2: No.
0: And why?
2: I wouldn't. Just because I would want to see it done. Like, I don't know. To me, I'm a fan and I know she's a fan. And so we're never going to get that experience again. So I don't know. I probably would let it. But what does it mean behind it?
0: I think like if his finger goes in her, like his finger accidentally slips in her mouth and then she's like,
2: oh my God. But my girl doesn't like cherries. She likes the big, thick ones, like the dark ones.
0: Why is she with you?
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0: What's poppin', man? It's the Tino Cochino Show. We got our co-host, Nicasio.
2: Yes, sir.
0: Opening up a little bit.
2: Just a little bit.
0: He's been focused on himself lately, which nothing wrong with that. You know, he's been trying to dial it in, or as he likes to really quote, lock in. And he's been working out to lose some weight. And you've accomplished that. You've lost how much?
2: I think like 31 pounds now.
0: Damn.
2: So I'm just, yeah.
0: There you go.
2: I got goals, so.
0: Okay, so that's awesome. But you feel like you're losing friends because of your workout regimen, or what is it specifically?
2: Just my like lifestyle changes and stuff like that. Like, you know, not eating out, not going certain places, and just kind of just staying to myself and being a little selfish. And I feel like ever since I started this, I've, you know, some people kind of just been dropping off, and like, and when I mean dropping off, like they haven't like really like, you know, text me or like, you know, anything, you know, like even, you know, view my stories or anything on social media. And I'm just like, dude, like, did I do something wrong? Because I don't like recall like getting into an argument or anything with these people. And so I just, the only thing I can think of is what I'm posting, and then also like just me not hanging out with them because of it.
0: I mean, all you post at this point is gym stuff. That's it.
2: Yeah. And so I mean,
0: you're out of town this week and you posted a couple little things, but for the most part, every day you post a picture at the gym and you tell everyone to lock in. So I guess the question is there something that you've tried to do for yourself that was positive, but somehow it affected you in a negative way? Latoya's on the line and she said Nicasio must be a piece of shit because she still got her day ones. We'll have her break it down next. This is 106.1.
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0: All right, so sometimes in life, you got to do things for you. And you're like, look, I want to better myself in whatever situation, personal, professional. I'm going to have to move like this. Mm-hmm. And when you do that, you lose people. Nicasio is going through that currently. Feel it's because of your workout routine and just kind of how you've been focused on you?
2: Yeah, that and I feel like the places they go eat, I don't go eat there no more with them. So I feel like they, you know, like...
0: But you don't think you could go ahead? There's always an option. You could get something.
2: I could, but I just don't want to surround myself with that.
0: It's just, low-key selfish.
2: Yes, it is.
0: Because you can't
2: complain
0: about them not wanting to be around you. And they're if they keep inviting you and you turn them down, then they're going to stop inviting you, obviously.
2: Yeah, I just wish they would go to like Subway or something.
0: But why are you trying to change them?
2: Because they need to be changed.
0: LaToya, have you ever lost a friend or friends because, you know, you tried to better yourself?
3: Nah, I don't get that. I keep my surroundings with good people and good vibes.
2: Oh, dang.
0: Oh, so you're saying he's hanging out with the wrong people to begin with.
3: He's hanging with the wrong people.
2: That's cap.
0: That is funny. LaToya, thank you so much for the call. I appreciate you. Coming up next on the Tino Cochino Show, Mojo Brooks. I mean, one of the biggest comedians in the game right now. Fellas, mm-hmm. He is on your side and he wants to help you hook up.
2: Ooh.
0: We're talking all about it next.
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0: Comedian Mojo Brooks is on fire. His Netflix special is going through the roof. Yeah. He's selling out shows all over the country. And he apparently wants to help fellas out there. If you're on a date with a girl and you go to his show, mm-hmm. he wants to be your wingman.
2: See, that's the worst thing, to go out on a date with a woman and not know if you're going to get that at the end of the night. That changed the whole date when you don't know mm-hmm. compared to when you do know you're getting
3: right.
2: it.
3: Yeah. Right.
2: Man, mm-hmm. when you don't know if you're getting that or not, you just sitting there, you need anything? Yeah. Mm-hmm. You thirsty? You want something to eat? Like, all of that. Is we Not, honestly, a lot of dudes don't know how to ask.
3: Yeah.
2: They don't know how to ask for it, and they don't know how to put themselves in a position to get it. So when you got a guy like me, I can help you. You know what I'm saying? I can lead you to the promised land.
0: I've always said that I think a comedy show is the best date, because especially like a first or second date, because you get to... You're not the focal point of this date, and you get to see what their personality yeah. is. So you guys get to watch the comedian together, and if he does great... Awesome. You guys get to talk about it. If he or she does horrible, then that's awesome, because you guys get to talk about it. Yeah. And so you also get to see what makes them laugh or what makes them feel some type of way. You get to kind of see what triggers their emotions without having to do anything.
4: Yeah.
0: I always thought, I'm telling you, comedy shows are a great date.
4: Yeah, no, I feel the same way too. Also, I've also seen like comedians to where like they'll be like, hey, you know, you guys here together, and like, no, like we're just friends. Hey, man, you like her, right? And he was like, well, I mean, I like her as a friend. Kiss right now, and then they'll kiss, well, and then like that'll be it.
0: I felt like I messed up a relationship. So I was doing the cherry thing over the weekend, like Usher, and there was this couple, and they were hanging out, and then I started talking about situationships and how old is too old. And the guy, at the same time, they both answered. The guy said 40, and the girl said never too old. And then they kind of looked at each other, and I was like, is this a situationship? And she just kind of went like with her face, like made that, and he shook his head no. And I was like, I. And then I just like aborted the whole mission and went to the other side of the stage. So sometimes it goes wrong. So maybe just don't talk to the comedian. Just be like, no, don't sit up front. That's what it is. Just don't sit up front. And you'll be good. I went on a solo date actually over the weekend, and I want to share it with you next. Oh, it was a vibe. This is 106.1.
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0: So we recently announced that Serena is no longer with the Tino Cochino show. Mm-hmm. And we send her nothing but positive energy and good vibes, obviously, in all of her future endeavors. We posted about it on our new Instagram, which is at Tino Cochino Show. If you go on there, give us a follow. We would appreciate it. Again, it's a new page. We're revamping. We got a ton of new content. Our new Tino Cochino Show YouTube series, episode 1, drops next week. We'll be posting clips on the IG as well. And TikTok, at Tino Cochino Show. All of it. You can check it out. But yeah, we posted basically just a statement thanking Serena and showing love. And a lot of positive comments were coming in. At Chubbs_85. He's a loyal listener. He's been rocking with us for years.
2: Yep.
0: He said, gonna miss Serena. Wishing you nothing but the best. At GSThompson84 said, Serena brought a lot of energy to the show, especially a female point of view. She'll definitely be missed. Thank you, Serena. At Valencia_Rodriguez said, Serena, you will be missed, but growth is always a good thing. Good luck on this next chapter. And that's exactly where we are, man. It is a new chapter for all of us and what we do here at the Tino Cochino Show. I mean, even that, if you guys listen every day, you know it's been branded for years. 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And with that being said, we will have our new co-host debut next Monday. We're very excited about it. We're very excited about this next chapter of our show and the evolution of the show. And it's going to be dope. Now, until then, I just got confirmation. Very excited about this. Timu Michael Jackson will be co-hosting tomorrow. Timu Michael Jackson will be co-hosting tomorrow. And this is all because of one of our comments. Where did it go? At Yankee Family 2005 said, please don't add a girlfriend to the show, even temporarily.
2: I
0: get it. So yeah, Timu Michael Jackson will be co-hosting the Tino Cochino Show mañana. Can't wait.
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0: Are you smarter than Nicasio? Let's play this thing. Isaiah on the line, right?
2: Yes, sir.
0: All right, bro. Nicasio's going to hit you with his question. He's going to give you the multiple choice answers. Just whichever one feels right, go with it, bro. Okay?
2: Okay.
3: Which actor refuses to use deodorant? Is it A, Matthew McConaughey, B, Jack Black, or C, Cameron Diaz?
2: It can't be Cameron Diaz. It's got to be Matthew.
0: Yes, it is Matthew. Congratulations, hey. My dog. How are you doing today, man?
2: So far, so good, man. I just got out of work on my way home.
0: Man, well, thank you so much for making us a part of the drive, man. I appreciate that, for real.
2: Yeah, it's insane, man. But do it for the family.
0: You got to do it, man. I love that. Well, bro, let me get some info. We'll get you hooked up. Hang on 1 second, okay?
2: Yes, sir. Thank you.
0: Nicasio was trying to show out over the weekend and do something really nice for his family. And this also backfired on him. And Nicasio's life, other than the gym, it's pretty much in shambles, to be honest.
4: Oh, my God.
0: We'll let him tell us all about it next. 106.1.

0: 1.1.
1: Yeah, let's get it, man. It's 106.1.
0: Kiss FM.
1: It's so funny, like when you're trying to do the right thing and then it falls apart and you there's no saving it. Like you just got to roll with the punches.
2: Yeah.
1: That just happened in Ocasio, man. Him and his, who all was that? I know your brothers went. Did your mom and dad go?
2: My mom and dad went and then my uncle.
1: Yeah, so the whole family, yeah. Man. They all went out of town. They were going to go watch a football game, catch a vibe. And so you were responsible for what? Like all the reservations and everything?
2: Yeah, pretty much. Just because I'm like, you know, I do it a lot. And so they kind of like trust me with it. They know,
1: hey,
2: I know what I'm doing in a sense.
1: Okay.
2: But, I had rented a car, you know, for the weekend, and it was a nice SUV. Like, it was a black SUV. Like, it was one of them, you know, them,
1: like an Escalade.
2: Yeah. And when I got there, I guess they had overbooked, and the only thing they had available was a 12-seater passenger van.
1: The big old cargo van?
2: Dude, this one was huge. And they said, you can either take that, and there's no extra charge because that thing's expensive.
1: Yeah.
2: And or you wait 2 hours and then, you know, wait for your car. And then even then, I don't even know if it's going to be 2 hours or not. It can, you know, that's just rough estimate.
1: Who knows if they bring it back, don't bring it back, clean
2: exactly.
1: It, whatever.
2: And so I'm like, well, damn, like we have a lot of things to do today. I was like, I just got to put it to the side because I didn't want to drive that. And so
1: you ended up driving your family around like prisoners to the local jail.
2: Bro.
1: Did they say anything? Like, did they shame you at all?
2: No, I mean, they were just making fun of the van, how like it's just like, you know, this is weird because it's like only five or six of us and you have all these seats and it's just.
1: Was it at least comfortable? Because sometimes those vans are super like just like rugged.
2: Yeah, it was. I mean, it was all right. It was just. I don't know, man. I was talking to my mom, and she was in like row four, and she was way back there. And so I was like, "Mom, you good back there?" Like, just. But then also, I went to the gym when I was out there, and I was driving this thing by myself, and I pulled up at the gym, bro. It just looked crazy.
1: This is why people don't like talking to you, because you find a way to work the gym into everything. Who cares? Like, there is no need for you to bring up the gym right now. We get it.
2: That's what happened.
1: You're working out, man.
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1: Soulja Boy, tell him.
2: Oh yeah.
1: Is telling us that he wants to run for president. Yes, we're talking all about it. Celebrity gossip, tea time. It's next
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0: We are at a point where nothing in the world can surprise me because every day it's just something new.
2: Yeah.
0: Apparently, rapper Soulja Boy is running for president.
2: What's he doing?
0: Yes, Soulja Boy recently posted on social media a new chapter, a bigger vision, a commitment to creating opportunities for the next generation. My focus is on four things: economic opportunity, criminal justice reform, education, and the future of technology and AI. From music to business to technology, I've always believed in thinking bigger and challenging what's possible. Now, I'm exploring what it means to bring that same vision to public service. The future starts with a conversation.
2: I mean,
0: Nicasio, thoughts?
2: At this point, I feel like he could be president. At this point, like, and he's not talking crazy. Like, he's telling us what, you know, we want to hear.
0: What's funny is he said in his statement, my focus is on four things. And then he listed everything. And then that Haitian boss said, well, he actually listed five things, not four. He's already tweaking. I wouldn't be surprised, man. Again, like Nicasio said, whatever. Back in the day, people would have never thought Trump would have been president,
2: yeah.
0: Not for political reasons, but for the fact, think about it. I mean, he was a real estate tycoon, and then he was the host of reality TV, the, what was the TV show? You're fired. What? The Apprentice.
2: Oh, dang.
0: And so, it's like, you would have never thought that could happen,
2: yeah.
0: And it did. And then people bring up people, like you hear all the time, they're like, well, what if Dwayne The Rock Johnson
2: ran? I was just
0: going
2: to say that.
0: A lot of people bring that up. So, yeah. Bro, I'm not going to say Soulja Boy's going to win, but I'm saying people might hear him out.
2: Yeah, you imagine The Rock and Soulja Boy.
0: I want to tell you someone that you should be hearing out. Oh my God, Temu Michael Jackson.
2: What's that?
0: I was in Dallas, Texas over the weekend. We had shows. Shout out to everyone that came out, by the way. It was phenomenal. And my buddy Michael Yo was like, bro, have you heard about Temu Michael Jackson? And I said, I have no clue. And he sent me a clip. And then I started watching more. And then I woke up the next morning, watched it for an hour. And last night on my flight, I watched it for an hour and a half. Guys, if you're not up on game with Temu Michael Jackson, I will inform you next. On 106.1.
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0: If you are not familiar with Timu Michael Jackson, I want to put you on game. What up, man? It's Tino Gochino. It's basically this guy that goes live on Kick. He's dressed and looks like Michael Jackson, but he's funny and he's kind of ratchet. He's only been on for like 2 weeks, but it's become such a thing. Everyone's logging in.
2: Yeah.
0: Last night, producer Timbaland jumped in to the chat and this is what happened.
3: Yeah, no, tell Timbaland we need a beat. That's 50 cents. I know Timbaland did that beat, but that's 50 cents song. Give me another beat. I like this. I like this right here. Hold on.

0: The very last line when he says, I thought Timberlands were made by Timberland. I thought that too when I was a kid.
1: That's funny.
0: I had no idea. Like, where else would the name come from? Bro, that dude is so funny. If you guys want to watch it, his TikTok, where he posts a lot of them, and his Instagram is LooseCannon1. LOOZECANNON1. LooseCannon1. Go look him up. Timu Michael Jackson. Look him up. Check that out. And I've become the Timu Usher. Apparently, I was putting cherries in mouse over the weekend.
1: Oh my God.
0: We'll talk about it next on 106.1.
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0: Yeah, let's get it, man. 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
1: Kiss FM.
0: So everybody knows that Usher and Chris Brown are on tour. The R&B tour has been going crazy. And one of Usher's biggest things that he does that has everyone talking is when he walks through the crowd and feeds women cherries.
2: The cherries, yeah.
0: And I don't even know why I had the idea to do it over the weekend at my shows. But I was like, I'm just going to do it. Like, whatever.
2: Yeah.
0: Because we were talking in the back that Usher, I mean, I guess that's what triggered it. We were talking in the back that Usher and Chris were just in town in Dallas.
2: Mm-hmm.
0: And I was like, well, who, when you first come out, like, I was opening the show. I wasn't even featuring. I was the very first guy to walk out on stage and talk. So I was trying to connect. I'm like, yo, did anyone go to the Usher Chris Brown show? Few people made some noise. A lot of people didn't. And I was like, well, that's probably because the tickets were expensive, right? And then a lot of people were like, yeah, yeah. I was like, well, look, this thing that Usher does is he puts cherries in the mouth. Let's just recreate it. And then some of the girls like, eh. And all the guys were already looking at their girls like, oh, here we go.
2: Yeah.
0: And so then I had him playing Usher Superstar. And so I went up to this guy and I dangled the cherry in his face and I looked at him and said, yo, give it to her. Like, I pointed at him, give it to your girl. And this dude looked at me and opened his mouth to deep throat this cherry.
2: Oh my God.
0: Bro, the clip is so funny, dog. Go watch it on my Instagram. It's at Tino Cochino. I was thinking about it in the moment. Like, I didn't want to be disrespectful and put it in the girl's mouth because that could start a fight. But if you're someone of Usher's caliber, like Nicasio, if you and your girl were there at the show and he did that to your girl, would you feel some type of way if she took the cherry?
2: No.
0: And why?
2: I wouldn't, just because I would want to see it done. Like, I don't know. To me, I'm a fan and I know she's a fan. And so we're never going to get that experience again. So I don't know. I probably would let it. But what is it mean
0: behind
2: it?
0: And then, like, if his finger goes in her, like, his finger accidentally slips in her mouth, and then she's like,
2: oh my God. But my girl doesn't like cherries. She likes to, the big, thick ones, like the dark ones.
0: Why is she with you?
1: Tino Cochino.
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1: We got a Kid Nation confession coming up here shortly. But before we get to that, Audrey, is there a confession you want to make?
2: Somewhat of a confession. I just had a very awkward moment, and I don't know if I handled it correctly.
1: Oh, I love these. Okay.
2: I was walking outside because my cousin and I were going to go on the Katy Trail together. And as I was walking towards meeting him, because our apartments are like a block away from each other, I see this man walking towards me, like we're going opposite directions.
3: Yeah.
2: And I'm like, why does this guy look familiar? And we're making eye contact the whole time on this block. So it was a lot of eye contact. But the whole time I'm trying to figure out, who is this person?
1: Was it flirty eye contact or?
2: I was perplexed. He was looking at me like he knew me.
1: Yeah.
4: Like you're still trying, like both of you are like, I know you, but I don't know why.
2: I don't know where. He seemed to know me.
4: Oh.
2: And I was trying to figure out how I knew him.
1: And he's like, her eyes look different though.
2: And he looked like a guy I would go out with. He was pretty strong, stocky. He looked like the bottom of a pyramid type guy. And I'm looking at him, and then it finally hit. I was like, oh my God, I went out on a few dates with this guy.
1: How recently were these dates?
2: A few months ago.
1: Okay.
5: Okay, so long enough where it's okay that you didn't really recognize
2: him. Yeah, I would say so.
3: Okay, you've had multiple dates since then.
2: Yeah, I've had a lot of dates since then.
6: So did you talk to him?
2: I didn't say anything. I just was staring at him trying to figure out who he was. And then right after he got behind me, it hit, and I literally threw my hands over my mouth. I'm like, oh,
1: that's
2: that
1: him.
2: Was bad. That's
4: he didn't say anything either.
2: That's true, Kelly.
3: So it didn't end well.
1: Because he probably wanted her to be like, oh my gosh, John.
3: Yeah.
5: But he could have.
1: Here's the thing about us guys. We're very fragile creatures.
2: Really?
1: We act tough.
2: Couldn't tell.
1: We act like we're the bottom of a pyramid.
2: Oh,
1: we work out and we get muscles. But deep inside, we're glass.
2: Oh.
1: And we want to be.
6: We're fragile.
1: We're very fragile. So we want you to be like, you made such a difference in my life that I remember you.
2: And you know what? This guy would want me to say that because I'm remembering our dates now. And he was the guy that made me pull up his Instagram while we were on the date and read his big old story.
3: Oh, I remember you telling us about him.
2: And I just read it for like 30 minutes and I looked up at him and he was crying. And
1: he was crying?
2: Yes, he was looking at me like I was supposed to be getting emotional too.
5: About his Instagram?
2: About his Instagram post. And then when I went to his car for him to drive me home, he had a bunch of like cigarette containers in the front seat.
1: Oh, he smoke?
2: Yeah, like a lot. And so I was trying to not be judgmental, but then I just never contacted him again after he went out. He came back at me to go out again.
3: Well, he's going through all those difficult times. He had to smoke just to release the stress.
6: Well, and it's X for extinct, so it's a good thing you didn't talk to him.
5: Yeah,
6: he's
5: I don't think you handled that poorly. Yeah.
2: Can you ghost someone and then ignore them also in public? I feel like you can only do one or the other
6: without
2: being
6: both.
2: A bad person.
5: I think you can
3: double
5: do both.
3: Ghosted. Yeah,
5: you ghost online and you ghost in person.
6: Yeah.
2: Yeah, I felt
6: extinct.
2: Bad.
6: Extinct.
1: Are you allowed to be the one that got ghosted and go up to them and go, hey, why'd you ghost me? Is that allowed?
2: Oh, no.
4: It's awkward.
1: I feel like I would want to know so I could fix myself.
4: Right. I'm just looking for some constructive feedback.
1: Yeah.
2: But there's not always a reason.
3: Right.
5: Yeah, sometimes you just don't vibe and that's okay.
3: Sometimes people just leave.
5: Yeah.
1: Man, I've been reading.
2: Oh, wow.
1: Oh, Al. He's been bringing that up. Are you okay?
3: It all comes back around.
1: You've been bringing it up a lot.
5: And have you asked?
3: No.
2: You don't want to know?
3: Look, when a person leaves and they don't say squat, I mean, they just leave.
2: Yeah.
3: People say they need closure. That's all the closure I need. You left. Aww. I don't really need any more closure.
4: Yeah, I think closure is just an excuse to get in front of somebody so you can talk them into staying.
3: Right. And
4: you
3: I'm
4: don't
3: not
4: need closure.
3: I'm
4: you're
3: not,
4: trying
3: I'm,
4: for a second chance.
3: Yeah,
4: that's very true.
6: What about being chased, though? Don't people want to be chased?
1: A little bit.
6: Please don't go. Yeah. Please, I need you in my life.
2: Oh, I love that.
3: No.
5: But sometimes if that's not if it's not reciprocated, you know?
3: Yeah. I mean, I got closure. I got every chapter over, new chapter.
1: Now, another reason why his feelings may be hurt a lot, did you guys by chance smooch ever?
3: Oh, yeah.
1: Was there a kiss?
2: I actually don't think I kissed this
1: guy. Okay,
2: I did.
1: You did?
3: You kiss when you meet somebody at a restaurant.
1: So that's why, I guarantee you, that guy went home and was staring at the ceiling fan. He's like, man, I did not make an impression.
5: He could have said hi also.
1: He could have, but we want
6: to,
1: again.
6: It takes two to tango?
5: Like, if Audrey thinks she handled it bad, maybe he also thinks that he handled it bad.
3: What if you ever see him again? Just walk right up to him and just start making out. Don't even say a word. You've already been out on dates with the guy.
4: Yeah, but that could be considered assault.
6: That's what happened in Love Hypothesis, and they fell in love afterwards.
5: Great movie.
1: Have you And I'm talking about maybe back in the day, Player Al. Have you ever had a girl just walk up to you and make out with you?
3: No.
2: And how would you react if she did?
6: Yeah, you wouldn't like it.
5: It just depends if the person's hot, be honest.
4: Right. If it's somebody that's hot and you're attracted to, great. But if you don't think they're cute, it's assault. Right. So, I mean.
1: By the way, that's something a woman could probably do and get away with it. But if a guy tried to do that.
4: It depends on.
3: It depends.
1: Right, it does depend, but I think it's more.
3: Because if Rob, say if you're single, Anna.
5: Okay, Rob Rausch.
3: Yeah. Rob.
2: Even if I'm married.
3: So, it could work.
1: Yeah, I do wonder, like, if Harry, if what's his name? What's Kinsey like right now? What's Enrique, that guy? Riley Green.
4: Yeah.
1: If Riley Green walked up to my wife and grabbed her by the face and tried to kiss her, I do ponder.
3: You no need to ponder.
1: I do ponder. Would my wife go, stop, I'm married, or?
3: After about 10 seconds, she probably would.
1: Because it's Riley Green.
3: Yeah.
5: But if it's taken, I don't know. I guess it's all hypothetical.
6: That happened to Martha Stewart, too. She got married, and then on their honeymoon, they were in Rome or something like that. She went to the Vatican, and she saw this hot stranger, and they both looked at each other and shared a kiss.
5: What?
6: On her honeymoon. And she's not mad or upset about the kiss. She said it was a very emotional moment.
5: Mm-hmm, I remember that.
1: Just shared a look, and they just kissed? Just no words spoken?
6: There was a lot of emotion.
1: Yeah. But
4: they were overwhelmed by the beauty.
1: Yeah, but is it the kiss?
6: Yeah, and they didn't know each other or each other's names. They just looked at each other and made out.
2: Did they ever talk again?
6: No.
2: Oh.
6: She went back to her husband.
1: What a weird and interesting makeout session.
4: I don't think
1: right
4: I would have told that.
1: No. Yeah, no.
3: Probably not. Especially because of like the Pope or something.
1: If you've ever shared.
4: Oh, gosh. If you've ever made out with the Pope. Is that the next line out of your mouth
5: to those people?
1: But I am interested to hear if you've had a random kiss where you didn't speak and it just, you kissed and that was the only thing that ever happened.
4: Sure, there's a few drunk guys in the club.
3: I know that's happened.
5: Or like at a New Year's Eve party.
1: I don't want drunk. I want like the Martha Stewart. Like, yeah, you're.
3: Like, no words whatsoever.
5: A soul connection.
1: In fact, this could be kind of a confession in a way.

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5: Rebecca, good morning.
6: Good morning.
5: So you got a confession you want to get off your chest here with the Kid Craddock Morning Show?
6: So a few years ago, back when COVID was still having its clutches on the world and everything was crazy.
7: 2021, 20?
6: Yeah, like 2021 going towards 22.
8: Yeah.
6: I wound up pregnant. And we were very, very excited. And the world was all crazy. And we were trying to navigate becoming parents. And we weren't really expecting it. And my husband kind of went into like an early depression.
5: Yeah.
6: And basically completely disconnected. And around that same time, I had a class reunion and reconnected with a whole bunch of friends from school, including someone I had been very, very close to and had drifted apart.
7: Oh, like a high school boyfriend?
6: We were actually never boyfriend-girlfriend, but we were very good friends.
5: Yeah.
9: A fling.
6: Yeah. And they were also not in a very happy relationship, and so we kind of had an emotional affair that turned into a one night, and that was the only, I guess, mental and emotional and physical intimacy I had during a very scary period of my life.
9: Mm-hmm.
6: And he had things going on in his life too, and it was basically we were Jack and Rose, and we were trying to hang on to each other in the sea. And then just kind of like, you know, this isn't anything that's, it's not worth ruining our lives over and ruining anyone else's lives over. So we agreed to never speak about it again.
5: That ended, no more contact.
6: No. We are still regularly in contact with each other, and our spouses are friends, and we do things together whenever we're in the area together, and we don't talk about it. We don't acknowledge it.
7: You're a good secret keeper, girl.
9: Yeah, do they know? Do your spouses know?
6: No.
5: No, zero chance they know. Yeah, they would not be hanging out if they knew, I think.
6: Yeah.
7: Maybe y'all needed each other for that moment at that exact time in this dark time we were all going through with COVID, and then your husband.
10: You went a little crazy there for a minute.
9: Didn't we all?
5: And so
9: during COVID.
5: And it's not awkward for you and him? Like, you guys are fine in person? It doesn't feel weird?
6: No, we talked about it after, and we were just like, this is exactly what we needed in this moment. But when it comes down to it, we both love our spouses, and that's the life that we chose.
7: Oh, okay.
5: When are you hanging out with them again?
6: Probably Thanksgiving.
5: You guys are having Thanksgiving together?
9: Oh my gosh.
6: So, because
7: who's bringing
6: where
7: the stuff
6: I live
7: in?
6: Now is a few hours away from my family. Anytime we go visit family, or he happens to be visiting, doing things down where I am, we get together and we hang out. We hang out at the house, we go out to eat, we do stuff together. It's just,
7: let me just make sure I have this clear. So you got pregnant by your baby daddy, and then you hooked up with a high school sweetheart.
5: And now they're all friends.
6: Yes.
7: And now you are still friends.
5: Does it feel good to get it off your chest a little bit right now to talk about?
6: A little bit.
5: Yeah.
6: And there is one person that knows, my friend's father.
5: You told your friend's father?
6: He told his dad, because he was really having a conscious crisis. Because he was already preparing to leave the wife, not necessarily for me, but that's how unhappy he was.
5: And his dad's like, no, you
7: can I ask you this?
6: Quiet. With his dad, he was just like, yeah, you really need to rethink your life.
5: Wow.
7: Can I ask you this? If you didn't have the guilt, are you glad that you did it?
6: 100%.
5: Yeah, that's honest. That's honest. That's why we do these confessions. It's for honesty. Well, Rebecca, you definitely gave us some tea right there.
8: Yeah, you did.
5: Wow.
7: And girl, you are living your life. You only live once, girl.
6: Yes.
5: Thank you for sharing. Thank you for trusting us and telling us this.
6: You're welcome.
5: And
6: I listen to y'all every morning while I'm getting ready for work and heading to work.
5: Well,
6: I love you guys.
5: We appreciate you listening, Rebecca.
7: And there's other people who have done this before, too.
5: Yeah, I mean, she's not alone.
6: For sure. The whole world was crazy. And he and his wife were essential workers. They're paramedics. And it was kind of like, he said, basically, this is everybody that I know in our, what we're doing, that we're all doing this. It was just like, it's crazy because nobody has time for anybody anymore. Nobody cares about anybody anymore. And we've just got to find what happiness and solace you can.
7: Yeah, we're here for a good time, not a long time. Yeah. Am I right, girl?
5: Even if it's a little temporary. Oh, well. Well, Rebecca, thank you so much for your time this morning. You have a great day today, okay?
6: Thanks.
5: Bye, Rebecca.
6: Bye.
7: That was a Kid Nation confession.
5: Yeah, it was.

0: y'all resemble a lot.
1: Yeah,
2: that's
1: put,
2: so sweet.
1: That's really nice. Yeah, how much, really how cool. much you charge for that autograph?
3: I don't know, but it wasn't enough. Not nearly as much as ours.
1: What's going on, Anna?
2: Good morning. Still pregnant, thankfully. And man. I have had my latest craving for anybody that is interested in keeping track.
1: I have.
4: Yes.
2: I don't know what it is. Because, Kelly, you've talked before about how, like, if you see something on TV, like, you see somebody having a glass of wine, like, you want a glass of wine.
0: Immediately. Yeah.
2: Or whatever it is. But lately, it hasn't even been things that I've seen. It's just things that I've thought of, but I haven't thought of them in years. Mm-hmm. So yesterday, I started thinking about s'mores.
0: Oh, you got Ooh. Obsessed.
2: And I almost started crying because I can't make, I, like, can't, don't have a fire pit.
5: Ooh, Anna, you can do it on the stove.
2: That's a good idea.
0: That's in the microwave, couldn't you? Literally?
1: Oh,
0: maybe?
1: Microwave, though. That's not the same.
5: That's you gotta good flame. Idea. Do you need the flame burnt? On the stove?
2: Yes, I
5: That's
2: do.
5: That's what I used to do at my house growing up all the time.
2: Yeah, I like told Ryan, I was like, man, I was just been thinking about s'mores. He's like, did you want me to go get like supplies? And I was like, no, it's okay. Like, I appreciate you. Ryan has been so good. The other day I was craving chocolate ice cream and it was like 9 p.m. at night. And he said, do you want me to go and get some? I was like, that's so sweet, but no, you don't have to. But making s'mores over the stove is a great idea.
4: Mm-hmm.
2: I might
4: one.
2: Have to do that
1: We
2: today.
1: Need to invent a way to have a little fire pit inside our house.
3: It's called a candle.
1: Not a candle, Al. Like no, a make, fire pit.
0: They make those.
2: No,
0: they
2: you know
0: do.
2: What?
0: A little burner.
2: You know those candle warmers?
4: Yeah.
2: I saw somebody put their french fries on their candle warmer to keep them warm.
4: That's a good idea.
2: Mm-hmm.
4: And I've seen if you light...
0: Ooh, and it smells up the house, too.
4: Rubbing alcohol and set that on fire, you can toast a marshmallow with that.
5: Or just get a lighter.
4: With some salt.
0: Ooh.
4: Like salt on a plate with rubbing alcohol, light it on fire, you can toast
2: a marshmallow. Okay, I'll let you guys know how my indoor fire goes.
1: Yeah. What's up, part-time Justin?
4: Well, have any of y'all gone through anyone's phone at all?
1: Anyone's
4: it's
1: phone.
4: Fun. I've done it.
3: Well, yeah, you go through mine every day.
4: Yes, exactly. It's so much fun. And do you like solving mysteries?
1: Yes.
4: Yeah. So there's an app that lets you go through people's phone and solve a cold case or figure out where a missing person is. It's called Cold Case.
3: That's
4: no,
3: the name.
4: No. It's called
2: Excellent.
4: Cold Trace.
3: Cold
4: That's
3: Trace.
4: What it's called. And what it does, it gives you someone's, it allows you to go into someone's phone and have access to it. And you can look at text messages, deleted files, and photos to figure out where this person went. It's all, these are fake situations.
2: Yeah.
4: But it's a game. A murder, like a murder mystery solving sure. app.
2: But, okay, but, yeah, because they make the board game types of those.
4: Right, exactly.
3: But you're going through their actual text messages to find the perpetrator of a fake...
4: Yeah, to figure out what happened to
1: okay.
4: them.
1: Okay, huh. Interesting.
4: Yes, it's 20... You have to buy it.
1: Read the fine print.
3: Read the fine print, everybody.
4: It's like around $20, but if you're interested or you have that need to go through someone's phone... This will help you do it. Cold Trace.
5: I don't have that.
3: Honey, I need to go through your phone so I can solve this mystery. yeah, right, baby girl.
1: The answer should always be, here you go, babe.
0: That's right.
1: Nothing, and I'm not
0: Nothing
1: hiding
0: Nothing to hide.
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1: Yay!
0: Now, our golf tournament did get rained out, but we have a make good. So shout out to the PSBP Law Group. We have our golf tournament happening at Coyote Ridge today.
2: Yes.
0: Shout out to Raising Cane's and Firehouse Movers as well. Big sponsors for that tournament. Big Al, you ready to swing today?
2: Yeah, man. I got on my hunting shoes. I'll be hunting for my golf ball. Anna. Any celebrities celebrating birthday? Any celebrities celebrating birthdays today?
3: What?
0: Yes. What a start.
3: Yes, not just a celebrity, but a friend of yours, Big Al, Jay Farrow, is 39 today.
2: Oh, let me send him a text.
3: Yeah,
2: all right.
3: If you want to send him a text. Yeah. Usher is 48 today.
0: Okay.
3: Yeah. Natalie Maines, the musician, is also 52. Stephen A. Smith, the ESPN personality.
4: I love his compilation videos on YouTube.
0: I miss when he was Skip.
2: Yeah.
3: He's 59. Okay, fashion designer from Project Runway. Help me with his name. Isaac Mizrahi.
1: Mizrahi. Yes.
3: He is 65 today. Thomas Dolby is 68. And Ralph Lauren is 87 today.
5: Ralph Lauren. His shirts are like really trendy right now.
0: Is that the polo? My son wants
5: the tees with the long sleeves, like the classic polo shirts. Huh. All the rage for this fall. Get on it.
3: Okay. All right.
0: They're making their return.
5: Yes, they are.
3: Big Al, today's Be Bald and Be Free Day.
2: Ho! I'm bald and free right now.
1: Bald!
0: Yeah. I love when Al takes his hat off because the top of his head is a completely different color than the rest of his head.
3: Yeah, you can kind of see like the tan line.
2: Years ago, I used to wear a bandana under my hat and I would have it right here. And that's when the tan did not, the color did not hit the top of my head, but it hit the rest of my face.
5: Yeah. I'll be honest, you're looking a little bit more even these days.
2: You think so, Kelly?
0: You think if you didn't wear a hat for a month that your entire head would be the same color as your face?
2: JC? We'll never know.
3: It is also National Dessert Day.
1: Yum.
2: Or is it Desert Day?
1: Dessert. It has two S's because you question. Always want more.
3: Okay, that's a good way to remember
1: and
3: it.
1: And I made an orange cake over the weekend. It was so delicious.
0: Did you put orange peel in it?
1: I used 3 oranges.
0: Okay.
1: And, orange zest.
0: Oof.
1: That was so good.
5: Why don't you ever share your wares with us?
1: I stop bringing food to y'all.
0: Why?
1: Y'all, either you're on a diet or you're not ready to eat yet.
3: I always ate it.
1: I'm just going to save it for home. But if y'all want to come over for a cute dinner party, that'd be awesome.
0: Kelly,
2: we
0: got
2: to come to you.
3: Oh, we should do a little potluck.
0: Can you make flan?
4: Ew.
1: I've never made it.
0: I've been craving some flan lately.
3: I love flan.
0: Oh, so good.
3: It is also National Face Your Fear. Did you say ew to a potluck?
4: Yeah, I don't like that.
0: Why not?
4: Because I don't know what everyone else is doing in their kitchens.
2: Well, I know, that's right.
1: Licking my fingers trying to taste it.
4: I don't know what goes in your pans, where it gets clean. I don't want to know.
3: Well, Audrey, it's Face Your Fears Day.
4: I don't want to do
1: that. And Audrey can't cook. That's why she doesn't want to do it.
4: What do you mean? How do you know my cooking ability?
1: I've never heard you cook.
4: Yeah. I don't really cook.
0: Can you cook?
4: I mean, I can microwave.
0: No, that's not cooking.
2: That's not cooking.
0: No.
3: Yeah.
1: That's what I mean.
4: I can get a rotisserie chicken, and that's my favorite thing.
1: Not with those fingers.
3: There you go.
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0: 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But right now, you know, it's time for the love expert.
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0: Dear Kelly, you are the love expert.
2: I am.
0: I am facing a problem that everyone has or will face at some point in their life. And despite the vast array of examples I have to learn from, I just don't know what to do. I am in love with my best friend.
2: Oh, well.
0: We're both in college together and working for the same degree. He's a senior, I'm a junior, and we work very closely together every day. We're co-presidents of two clubs. We're in the same Bible study.
2: Wow.
0: We even go for a run together every morning before our 8:30 class that we struggle through together.
3: Get married. Stop the letter. You're getting married. What was wrong with you?
0: People are always telling me that we make the cutest couple, and I have to tell them we're not actually a couple, even though I wish we were. My parents love him. His parents love me. And we both take care of each other more than we take care of ourselves. I'm terrified of losing my best friend anything to him, but I'm also worried that if I don't say anything before he graduates, I'll lose him then too. My sorority semi-formal is coming up. Should I risk it and ask him to go as my date, or should I find someone else to suffice Ivy? Ivy, what are you doing?
2: Ivy, come on. Risk it, girl.
3: Yes.
2: I mean, I know when you're... People use words like terrified and horrified. They're very extreme emotions. I mean, it does make you a little anxious and nervous. Like, what if he doesn't reciprocate my feelings? But y'all are running buddies, study buddies,
3: Bible buddies,
2: morning buddies, every Bible buddies. Why can't, hey, would you, you know, I've got my sophomore dance coming up. Would you want to go with me? It'd be fun. And then while you're at the dance, you can just kind of casually bring it up. Have you, you know, so many people, he's hearing it too. I'm sure he's hearing it from people. Why don't you two date? Mm-hmm. And it could come
0: he's
2: up
0: probably
2: casually
0: scared too.
2: In conversation, you know. Somebody was just wondering why we two don't date. Why do you think we've never dated?
3: Somebody or, needs or, to throw know? The other person up against the wall and make out.
2: No,
3: right?
0: That's what I'm
4: and
0: saying.
4: And if it's the dance, she can twerk on him.
2: because there is the chance that he does see her just as a friend, and she is in the friend box.
0: Nah, I'm not running at 8:30 in the morning with a girl I'm not trying to date.
3: right.
2: It's worth just broaching the subject. You know, and I've had that conversation with someone before, and it turned out fine. We're not together now, but it didn't, like, destroy our friendship. So there's a delicate way to approach it. But yeah, definitely invite him to your sorority.
0: Yeah. What if at the dance she just starts giving him the look?
3: Yeah.
0: And then he's going to go, why are you looking at me like
4: excuse
0: that?
4: Excuse me, yeah. You look like
0: yeah.
4: you love
0: yeah,
4: me.
0: Yeah,
4: look.
0: Yeah, that look. And then when he goes like, why are you looking at me like that? You hit him with the, I just want to kiss you.
2: That's very bold.
0: Very bold.
3: Or just lick your lips.
0: And then he goes, girl, I've been wanting to kiss you.
2: Well,
0: and then,
2: maybe it could maybe go that
5: and
2: way.
5: And it's raining.
2: Or he could be like, you're like my little sister. It could go that way, too. Don't set her up for, you know, this dream scenario.
5: No.
2: But then again, I always think of Taylor Swift's song.
0: Ruin the friendship.
2: Ruin the friendship. Mm-hmm. And the guy died.
0: She wished she would have kissed him.
2: I know, spoiler
3: Plot
2: alert
3: twist.
2: Al.
3: Yeah.
2: Not
3: yeah,
2: that
3: right.
2: I'm saying this guy's going to die on you, but it's like she looks back and says, why didn't I just at least risk it?
0: I don't know why in my head it's all working out for Ivy.
2: Because, I mean, look, Ivy, life's either going to take you in two different directions ultimately anyway, or you can move forward together.
4: Yes.
3: And you can always say, I was just playing.
2: there is a way to bring it up without laying your heart on the table to be, you know, destroyed.
5: But it's just better to know.
2: But just broaching the subject.
4: Yeah, that way,
2: you know, so many people are always trying to put us together as a couple. Why don't you think mm-hmm. we've ever tried dating each other?
4: And when she gets her answer, she can move on.
5: Yes.
2: That's right. You'll have your answer.
0: Invite us to the wedding, Ivy.
3: Right.
2: Oh, my gosh. Y'all stop it.
1: Love letters to Kelly.
3: Dear Kelly, you are the love expert.
2: I am.
3: My husband and I have been married 26 years, and there's one major recurring issue we can't seem to get past.
2: For 26 years?
0: I can't wait. I'm on here.
2: And I'm going to suddenly solve it?
3: You're going to solve it, Kelly. He doesn't like it when I go to my college alma mater for homecoming, sorority milestones, or alumni events. He says that as a married woman, I shouldn't be around single men from my past who might be looking to hook up. I think he's nuts. I am not interested in anything like that. I feel he is intimidated by me being around college-educated men. See, he's an Army vet who didn't go to college. But he is very intelligent. He attended campus events with me before, but he's so standoffish that he doesn't enjoy the experience. We are at an impasse. Impasse. How would you handle this situation?
2: Impasse.
3: S'il vous plaît. Chante.
2: All these events you're going to, are they all co-ed? I mean, you're saying sorority stuff and alumni stuff, but I mean,
0: I'm sure there's
2: is there
0: men
2: a lot
0: going?
2: Of mixing and mingle with singles?
0: Yeah. Oh, yeah.
2: Really? Oh, yeah, I'm not mingling. Really familiar with that.
0: All the sororities will get together with like the fraternities and they all meet. I don't know.
2: I mean, I get it for homecoming. Like, that's a once a year thing. It's a big fun thing, but I mean, it's bad when you're with somebody that insecure. Mm-hmm. But you also, it's like my husband. I could go out with friends and arrange couples dates. That's my favorite thing to do every weekend. He's like, you know, once a month is pushing it. That's a lot for him, you know? So there has to be some sort of compromise. I mean, he might have a point, you have a point. You know, if you're not giving him reason to be jealous and he's just insecure, that's unfortunate. And congratulations for making it 26 years with an insecure man.
3: Yeah, right.
2: Or are you is there maybe after 26 years...
0: You think he feels left out, like he wasn't a part of that life?
2: I mean, maybe.
4: He might be on to something that she might be flirting with other guys.
2: Because, you know, after 26 years, you might be kind of like feeling yourself if somebody at one of those reunions,
0: maybe.
2: You know, look what happens on Facebook when people start, let me look up what my old high school boyfriend. And the flirty back
3: and
2: forth.
3: He's divorced now.
2: I mean, he does have a point. There is a chance that an innocent, flirtation could lead to something. So He's not completely out of line by
0: feeling that way.
2: But I mean, there's extremes to everything too. I don't want my husband to absolutely not care that I'm running around hanging out with single men all the time. I wouldn't like that either.
0: They're not all single too, though. There's married men.
2: Yeah. I know that, but I'm just saying I'm not putting myself in the position.
0: Yeah.
2: Hanging out with
0: people from your past.
2: There
0: that
2: has
0: made
2: to be
0: a
2: nice, healthy compromise. You know, if you're just going to tailgating, are you going out and getting blind drunk that he has to have somebody bring you home afterwards? You know what I'm saying? Are you conducting yourself in a respectable manner that you're not giving off the impression that you're available for a good time? I don't know.
0: I wish you would have told us how big that your university or college is, because you might not even know most of the people that show up. You're like, random people.
2: She said she's really involved in the alumni and stuff.
3: Yeah,
2: right?
3: But it doesn't say how big the university is. So.
4: She sounds like a fun girl, and she deserves to go out and live her life.
2: It is unfortunate when you have one person in a partnership or relationship that is really the outgoing person and the other one who's more of a homebody.
0: Right.
2: I mean, it's tough to find a compromise, but you figured it out for 26 years. Yeah. Is this a make or break deal in your marriage?
3: At an impasse.
2: Are y'all going to get divorced over it because you can't go tailgate at homecoming? You got to prioritize what's more important, too. Mm. So, I mean, I just, you know, maybe have a really heart-to-heart and say, look, you know, I love you. And, I mean, what is it about this that's bothering you? Is there something here more that I'm missing? Because I don't want to make you think, you know, I want to go out and relive. Yeah, we all want to go out and relive our glory days. But you got to be a little cautious with that.
3: Yeah.
2: I mean, truly, you have to protect your marriage.
3: You're too glory.
2: So I would just have a real conversation, find out what the root of it is. Are you conducting yourself? I mean, if I'm going out getting rip-roaring drunk with my husband and like, woohoo, I had put me in a car and send me home. I'm too drunk to drive home. And it's like, my husband's like, what are you doing? There would be cause for concern there, right?
4: True.
2: Yeah.
3: Yep.
0: You can find our love expert, Kelly Raspberry, at loveletterstokelly.com if you ever need some advice. 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
1: We're going to start a new segment on the show, only in Texas.
2: Okay.
1: This is stuff that only happens in Texas. And there's a story that lives rent-free in my mind from April. It happened in Flower Mound. It was when drivers spotted an actual longhorn wandering down FM 2499 near Target around 11 p.m.
3: I remember that.
4: 11 p.m.
1: And police received multiple calls of residents trying to keep an eye on the animal until officers arrived. One witness described it as something you'd see only in Texas.
3: Why are you talking like that?
1: Because it's only in Texas, Kelly.
3: Only in Texas. We are in Texas, and we don't talk like that.
1: Imagine getting a call from your husband because he's running late. Yeah. And he's like, sorry, honey, I'm going to be late because there's a longhorn by the Target. I can't pick you up your soda right now.
4: I saw a longhorn recently in person.
2: Where?
4: Outside of the Casey Musgraves concert.
2: Wow.
4: Yeah. At the AAC in the plaza, they had a longhorn, and it was Texas OU Day. I questioned. I said, is that what it was for? No, it was for Casey. It was the bull from her album cover.
1: She should have changed it to a sooner because they lost that day.
5: Oh, yeah.
1: Yeah, man.
4: But it was cool.
1: It was a rough day.
4: Only in Texas.
5: I grew up in Midland, Texas, and we had tumbleweeds, not Christmas trees, and they would decorate the tumbleweeds for Christmas.
2: With
5: tinsel and ornaments and all that. And they would be outside.
2: Describe a tumbleweed.
5: A big bush with no leaves on it.
4: It's the one that goes across the screen
2: like
4: in every
2: ball
4: Western.
6: Yeah, let it run into the west.
1: Yeah.
4: Where you hear the whistle.
1: So they're just decorating them?
5: They would decorate them.
3: Wait, Anna, how does that whistle go?
4: Okay, imagine the tumbleweed going across the screen. It goes.
2: That's accurate.
4: I can't whistle. Wait, y'all know this.
2: I know the whistle. It's like. I can't do it either.
3: But I know what
2: you're talking about.
5: JC, you can whistle. Can you do it?
4: That's what I was doing.
1: Anna can't whistle. She cannot whistle. Imagine just moving here to DFW from wherever you moved from, and that's
6: that's the only identification you have right there. Tumbleweed.
1: It's Texas,
5: but tumbleweed decorated for Christmas only in Texas.
4: Only in Texas.
6: When I first opened up my restaurant in Waxahachie, a guy called in. I don't remember his name, but he called in. He said, "Hey, boss, Big Al, I'm going to be about an hour and a half late." I said, "Oh, really? Why?" He said, "My fence fell down and all my sheep got out."
1: Only in Texas.
6: And I said, okay. I know you didn't make that up. I know, but I have gone down the service road of 35, and the road was blocked by a herd of goats. This has happened to me twice. Just a herd of goats. Not in a yard, on the service road.
1: You know what I miss in my old house in Carrollton? Because we had an open patch of land. I miss that I had cows as neighbors.
4: Yeah.
6: Yeah.
1: Like, I just drive out of my neighborhood and there'd be just cows just cuddling.
4: Yeah. I guess, is it
2: cuddling cows?
1: They were cuddling cows.
6: I think they had cuddling cows on the phone, right?
2: That's so sweet.
4: That was so cute.
5: That was utterly cute.
1: It was so utterly cute. So if you have any only in Texas type stories, let us know about it. Our phone number is 800-543-3548. Text them on in. But only in Texas, please.

0: 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We are the Kid Craddock Morning Show. Everybody got their Halloween candy already?
1: No.
2: Yes.
3: What are y'all giving out? I'm giving out Reese's.
0: Really?
3: Yes.
0: Oh. I love Reese's. Well,
1: I do the full size candy bar.
0: Okay. Ooh, yeah, because Kelly. Ooh. Rich. Kelly does. Rich. She wants to be the favorite on Halloween.
1: I know.
4: I'm gonna do ribs.
0: Well, a website called The Takeout defines what boomer candy is. So we're about to find out if we're giving away boomer candy.
4: Okay.
1: Like old people candy?
0: Yeah, I guess so. Do you want to seem old or do you want to seem like the cool house?
3: Yeah, I hate that old people candy.
1: Now, what is old people candy?
0: Now, according to the definition, boomer candy is one that stood the test of time without too many changes along the way. Now, the number one boomer candy, if you're giving this out, you're super booming, Werther's Original.
1: What?
2: Oh, yeah.
0: Everyone's grandpa loves these.
1: I don't even know what that is.
0: It's butterscotch.
3: The caramel ones.
1: Werther's Original.
0: Isn't it butterscotch?
2: My daughter loves them. She just ordered the Werther's Chews in bulk off Amazon.
3: Those are good. Those are good.
2: They're good, so don't sleep on them. I know getting them in your bag, it is a grandpa candy, but
0: you're going to look at it and go like, oh, man, it's the old people candy, but then you eat it, and you're like, yeah, I'm about this thing.
2: It hits.
0: I disagree with number two, Laffy Taffy.
2: Oh, I love Laffy Taffy. Nobody wants Laffy Taffy.
0: What?
1: Nobody wants Laffy Taffy.
3: I like the banana flavor.
4: I don't even want to shake the Laffy Taffy.
0: If it's the Laffy Taffy in that wax wrapping paper, agreed. Yep. But if it's the Laffy Taffy brand where I can get the strawberry and banana and then combine them together, those are
2: no.
0: lit.
2: Well, let me tell you about the wax paper kind. My mom used to unwrap all of them and put them in a little bowl for me, and then I would eat them all one at a time, one color at a time.
3: Big Al, those are called the Nihilators that they're talking about.
4: Oh, Nihilators. Okay, now you're talking about
1: that. It's not Laffy Taffy.
3: Yes, it is.
2: The wax paper.
3: Yep.
0: They annihilate your teeth.
3: They're square, right?
2: Don't you tell me now or laters are... Taffy.
0: Square taffy. And so is Starburst.
4: I guess
2: that's
4: technically.
2: That's not taffy.
0: Starburst are technically, they're on the list, by the way. Starburst, they were created in 1959, technically are a version of taffy.
2: My mind is blown right now.
0: I know. It's boomer candy.
2: I had no idea.
0: I was shocked too, Kelly.
1: I do like Starburst.
0: Milk Duds are in the boomer category, ugh. And I love me some Milk
1: Get
0: Duds.
1: Get out of here.
2: Sprinkle them on top of your hot popcorn at the movie theater.
0: I will steal. So my kids hate the Milk Duds because it's boomer candy. I take it every
1: give
0: time.
1: I hate Milk Duds. My teeth hurt just thinking about it.
0: Absolute boomer candy. Don't give this out, in my opinion. Cinnamon Jawbreakers. No, thank you.
1: No, thank you.
4: I don't want Jawbreaker, period.
0: It's just not it.
1: I don't need my jaw broken.
0: There's other things.
3: The Fireball ones are good.
0: Now, also another one, and I used to be very afraid of this because I thought they snuck in drugs. Smarties.
2: That's what Justin said.
0: Yeah. Yeah. Smarties.
3: They ruin. They're like chalk. They get all over the other candy parts. They're not even good.
0: I would eat them, but last. And I would have to be fiending for something.
1: I would trade them.
3: I don't like Smarties. Give me the Dum Dums. Some of this stuff.
4: I say that.
2: Shocking.
1: I'll
2: shocking.
1: Take a Smartie over a Dum Dum.
4: I love a Dum Dum.
1: Now you can tell.
0: Yeah. Now another candy that this one usually hurts my tongue for some reason because the way it cracks in the middle. The root beer barrels.
3: Oh, I love them.
0: Something about it. It just like it always cuts my tongue.
2: When it starts to melt
0: the middle of
2: sharp.
0: It gets really sharp, but those are considered boomer.
3: I haven't had one in a long time.
0: Get you some of that. And strawberry bonbons are, who's giving out bonbons?
1: I don't know what that is.
2: What is a bonbon?
0: Isn't it like a, kind of like
2: marshmallow?
0: Yeah, it's like, I remember there's an old show called Married with Children and Peg Bundy used to eat bonbons.
2: Isn't it like the snow cone, they're called like snow cones or not
4: snowballs.
2: Snowballs.
4: Snowballs.
0: Yeah.
1: Okay. Are these not the ones that your dad carries around in his
2: car? Oh, the strawberry candies?
3: Yes.
0: Oh, those are it, maybe.
1: I Googled strawberry bonbon.
3: That's a strawberry
2: okay,
3: from a raspberry.
2: I didn't know that was called a bonbon.
0: It's the raspberry candy.
2: Yeah, my daddy always gives out a strawberry from a raspberry.
3: Those now, are good.
2: Those are old people candy.
0: Shockingly missing out on the top 10, peppermints, candy corn, and Tootsie Roll, which are... Those are boomer candies.
4: Yeah.
0: Let's be real. Yeah. We can replace Starburst with candy
2: corn.
0: What
2: does the new generation want? What do they want?
3: Nerds ropes.
0: Yeah, nerds ropes.
3: The nerds clusters.
0: They want Feastables. They want that type
1: Snickers.
0: Of stuff.
3: They like sour Skittles.
0: But if you have any opinions on boomer candy, let us know about it. 800-543-3548 and get your candy because Halloween's right around the corner. What do

0: I think about is, what if I was that actress and Jerry Raspberry had to
1: do that scene?
0: Watch that. Oh, I don't know.
1: Well,
0: don't know.
1: It's so, an intimate scene, Al.
2: I got you.
3: Yeah.
2: Send me the link.
3: So this was Lena Dunham's baby, essentially, this show. Yeah, it was really popular. I feel like I had a lot of friends that watched it. Right. I never really watch it, but I did
0: not
3: see...
0: Not for you either, Anna.
3: I get... You know what? Because I don't even know what scene you're referring to, so send me the link also, I guess. Just kidding. But the girls, they're coming back. Lena Dunham shared a Zoom call with Allison Williams, Zosia Marnett, Jamina Kirk, and Andrew Reynolds, asking if they'd be willing to come back next summer to shoot Girls. So they all said yes, and it's just going to be a limited 5-episode series that will be on HBO Max. I'm interested to see how this goes. I guess just doing 5 episodes of a show that was on years ago. Interesting concept, like, I guess. Mm-hmm. I guess. Oh, Gilmore Girls kind of did it.
4: I was about to say, it was like Gilmore Girls.
3: Yeah.
0: Instead of like with Sex and the City where they did a big movie, they're just it's probably going to be like a movie they stretch out over 5 episodes, right? Just catching up where everybody
3: yeah.
0: is.
3: Yeah, probably. So that'll be on HBO for Girls fans. I know. I saw a lot of people posting about it because they were excited about it. So I think they have a very dedicated fan base.
5: That's also where Adam Driver got his start.
0: Well, in her memoir, she wrote about that.
1: It was bad.
0: She threw him under the bus big time.
1: Oh, no.
0: Adam's coming back.
5: He's not coming back.
0: No.
6: She was driving that bus.
1: Huh? Yeah, she was.
6: Yeah. Ooh.
0: She drove it over and backed up and drove over him again.
6: Oh, dang.
1: Adam got pile-drived.
3: Oh.
1: Well, from Adam Driver, again, just basically in a horrible car crash to a car crash of a worst date ever, coming up in 10 minutes.
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2: Hello, Madison.
3: So my worst date ever actually happened in high school. So the boyfriend that I was dating wanted to take me to the lake. And so we took our bikes and we biked up and we were going to have this romantic, like, looking at the lake together. And maybe he would get a kiss, maybe not. And right when we came up to the most beautiful spot at the lake, you know, lots of people are walking their dogs at the lake. A lady walked by with her little Pomeranian, and another lady right next to her walked by with two pit bulls.
4: Oh, wow.
3: And one of the pit bulls grabbed the Pomeranian and shook it like a rag doll.
2: Oh, no!
5: A crime scene. And
3: we are so young. We're like 16. And my boyfriend was like, what do we do? Of course, we don't know what to do. Everyone's screaming. My boyfriend just walks over to help. And I'm like, what are you doing? We don't know these people. We don't know these dogs. And was just holding one of the pit bulls while the other one was, like, unfortunately shaking this other dog. Luckily, someone came over, pulled the dogs apart, and I hope the dogs were okay. But my, like, young 16-year-old boyfriend's just standing there with the pit bull staring it down. And someone said, look him straight in the eye so he doesn't attack you. And he didn't. And luckily, everyone was okay.
5: Oh, my goodness.
2: Hold up. Gosh. So all we got to do is look them straight in the eyes when they get aggressive?
4: You've never heard that?
3: Yeah, you just stared. That's what they said, and he looked away.
4: I've heard that. I've never just
5: you challenge them. I don't know if it works on every time.
2: Right.
5: Yeah. If other people needed to step in, what were the owners doing?
3: The owner got thrown down like a hill.
2: Oh.
3: And so this dog was just like going at it. And apparently the dogs weren't trained. And so it was like one of their first walks. And we were like, why would you bring them out?
6: Yeah. Well, how was the picnic?
3: We didn't have one after that, but you know, I thought this might be the last date, but my husband and I have been together now since we were 16.
5: Oh, wow. A hero.
2: Yeah, because you saw him as a hero. He was. Yeah. He stepped
3: I
2: up.
3: I did. I was like, oh, I thought you were just a nerd. No, he was so tough that day. But we're never getting a pit bull.
2: My goodness.
5: That's scary.
6: And for all the pit bull lovers out there, I believe you have a cute little pit bull that's not aggressive, but there are
2: these ones in particular.
5: He's just doing a preemptive strike here.
2: He sure is. Mm-hmm.
5: Good call.
2: Thank you, Justin.
6: There are pit bull lovers. I believe you, but there are some aggressive ones out there, too.
2: Thank you, Justin. And Madison, thank you for sharing your worst date ever. Glad you're happily married to him. Bye, girlfriend.
4: Bye. Right. Yeah.
5: I love that you said bye, girlfriend.
2: Oh, yeah, she married.
5: I loved that, though. That was cute.
2: Yeah, I don't know why I said that.
4: Bye, girlfriend.
6: That's going to keep him up.
4: I tried that. I'm going to start that.
2: I'm going to lay in bed tonight and go, why did I say that?
7: Share your worst date ever story.
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2: I just love weird competitions. Like the one time we were in Austin, Big Al.
4: Yeah.
2: Remember? And we saw the...
4: the air guitar.
2: The air guitar, but it was... Air laundry
4: it was
2: competition.
4: Air. Yeah.
5: Oh,
4: yeah,
5: that
2: was,
5: yeah.
2: That was pretty wild. Oh, it was sexy.
5: Wait.
4: Yeah.
5: Oh, you mean like.
2: Yes, Kelly.
5: It was actually our laundry code.
2: Yeah.
4: It was actually a precursor to my life right now.
2: Yeah, it's what Al's doing lately. He's champion, actually, of the air laundry competition. But part-time, Justin, you found a competition we may all be able to compete in.
6: Yes. So two friends from New York City decided to host an evil laugh competition inspired by one from an anime convention. And this is a contest I think I would be good at. They had an evil laugh competition.
5: Okay.
2: An evil
4: laugh off.
2: A, I now want to go to anime conventions if they're doing this sort of fun stuff. And B.
4: B, we should put your wife in this competition because her laugh is kind of, sinister.
2: Yeah.
4: You know what I'm saying? I don't even mean that in a bad way.
2: My wife's laugh
6: is pretty evil.
5: We've called it witchy before.
2: Yeah, it's very witchy.
4: Yeah.
2: Very Halloween-y.
4: Yeah.
6: Mm-hmm. But we have a clip of some of the best evil laughs at this competition. Okay.
2: Those are pretty good.
4: Those are pretty good.
2: They're pretty good, but I think our competition in this studio could possibly be even better.
5: Oh, really?
2: I think so.
6: Okay. Should we take turns going around the room?
5: And you can't just imitate Kinsey.
6: Okay.
5: Yeah. Good.
4: Okay when she says it.
5: Good rule. Okay, Justin, do you want to start?
6: I can start it off. Ready?
4: Ha ha ha ha ha ha ha ha ha ha ha ha ha ha ha ha ha ha ha ha ha ha ha ha ha ha ha ha ha ha ha ha ha ha ha ha ha ha ha ha ha ha ha ha ha ha ha ha ha ha ha ha ha ha ha ha ha ha ha ha ha ha ha ha ha ha 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ever heard in my life.
5: Hey, that, you know, I wasn't expecting that.
6: You it was an evil laugh. I can't wait to make fun of yours, Kelly.
2: By the way, hold on.
8: Yes.
2: Before we go, I just want to read back the words Justin sent on the email when he told me about this evil laugh competition. He said, quote, "A contest I'm confident I should enter."
6: Yes.
5: You should.
6: Let me hear y'all.
5: You should.
6: Go ahead. All right. Go, Kelly.
2: Oh, we ran out of time. Sorry.
6: No, we can't.
5: Kelly?
8: Well, that is my real laugh.
2: Oh, okay.
4: Oh, that's pretty good. It's very Disney.
8: That's the evil, wicked stepmother laugh.
2: Very Maleficent. Yes. Maleficent of you.
5: It gave evil villain reveal at the end.
2: That's right.
8: With the dragon. Oh. Mm-hmm.
6: But not original. Big Al, you're
2: talking. Oh, you're such a hater.
8: I'm popping up a lung.
6: Yeah, y'all don't like it when people hate on you, huh? Big Al, your turn. Try it.
4: Turn Justin's mic off while I do my laugh.
2: Hold on a second. Here you go.
4: I don't want to hear it.
2: It's off.
4: I don't want to hear it. Okay.
5: You call that original? Just kidding. I was trying to.
6: That was
2: kind of
6: evil.
2: I was
6: trying
2: to.
6: It sounds like you're dying.
5: Okay, that was better.
2: That's better.
6: Oh, well, I'm bored.
2: Pretty good.
6: I'm bored.
5: Like,
6: you try.
2: See, I'm not evil.
6: Oh, you can
5: be so good. But you're an actor.
2: I'm a lover.
6: I play Fortnite with you. You can be evil.
2: Evil JC in.
4: Oh. Very Thriller.
5: Yeah.
6: Very, very Thriller.
5: Yeah. I think that one takes the cake.
2: Really? Go. You haven't gone yet, Anna.
5: I'm not confident about this at
2: Please.
5: All.
2: Please. Let's see how pregnant Anna.
8: Do it for the baby.
5: Do it for the baby. Okay. Okay.
4: Should be have everything. Oh, your baby's so embarrassed right now.
5: I didn't like that.
4: You've embarrassed your unborn baby.
5: We'll fix that in post.
6: Take two.
5: We can move on.
8: But you were so cute.
5: No. I didn't like it.
8: But you were so cute.
4: Is he kicking right now?
5: He's telling me to shut up.
2: The baby's having secondhand embarrassment right now. All right. And we're going to close it off here with Audrey. And I'm sure if you live in our apartment complex, you have heard this through the walls.
9: Oh, yeah. I'm a loud person.
5: Evil laugh.
6: What? Keep going. What? Keep going.
4: What the heck?
2: Oh, my God.
6: Let her cook.
2: Go.
5: What?
2: Oh, my God. Do you know how to laugh?
6: No.
4: You need oxygen?
2: That's a gorilla.
8: I think your natural
6: You're
8: laugh
6: like
8: is
6: the evil
8: person's
6: sidekick. Yeah.
2: That's a gorilla.
6: Wait, that's the evil person's sidekick.
9: Just like, no. I want to try a different genre.
2: Human laugh, not gorilla.
9: No. That was my first try. This
2: okay,
9: is a different
2: second
9: one.
2: Try.
5: That was better.
8: Okay. That's like a witch.
5: That was better. That was better.
6: If I heard that at night, I'd be scared.
8: So what?
5: How do you know? I think JC won.
6: JC or me.
2: No, you're
6: I think we all can do that.
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1: 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JC wants the tea.
2: No way.
1: Big Al just wants details. What my
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4: Oh, this is one of my new favorite things we're doing. 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
1: It's cathartic.
4: We will change your name. We will change your voice if needed. Anything you want, as long as you give us that juicy gossip.
5: And we won't call the police.
4: No, we won't call the police.
2: And it feels good to let things off your chest.
4: Yeah, in fact, Justin, you were out on the streets grabbing some confessions.
2: Yes, because I knew the drinks were flowing and people wanted to talk.
4: Yes.
1: Great.
6: So when I was 17, I had this job where I drove this kid with autism around. I would pick him up from swim practice, and I was paid hourly. And every time that I turned to my timesheet, I would just lie about the hours that I worked, so that way I can get a little bit of extra cash.
2: Okay, how much were you paid by the hour?
6: I was paid about $10 an hour, so okay. I just increased my timesheet by about 2 hours every single time over the course of a year.
2: Oh my gosh, okay.
6: Which wound up being, you know, a couple of extra grand for me, which was a lot for a high school kid.
2: How much would you say that you lied about?
6: Maybe like $5,000.
2: Oh my gosh, ooh, that's juicy. Do you feel guilty about it?
6: Not really. I mean, it was, no.
1: I mean, that's honest. He knows that he's supposed to feel guilty about it, but he doesn't.
2: And if I was like,
4: is that stealing?
5: Yes.
1: Could you get away with it now with all the tracking the parents can
2: cameras,
1: probably put in the car?
2: Yeah.
1: It'd be harder now for sure.
5: There's people right now that will call their homie and say, hey, man, my login number is blah, blah, blah, blah. Punch me in when you get to work. I know somebody did that. Boss that caught some employees doing that last week.
1: Were you the boss?
5: No, I wasn't. Wasn't this time, no.
4: Al, didn't you used to go to the bathroom when you'd go do your...
5: Mac attacks.
4: And you go to the best.
1: He was having an attack.
5: But I was having an attack. It was like a stressful situation, man.
4: I mean, you're basically getting paid to not work. So
5: you go to the bathroom all the time.
1: Right. But goofing off on the job, I guess you're technically stealing.
2: Yeah.
1: I guess if you really want to be technical.
2: I like it when people post on Snapchat where they're like, I'm getting paid for this poop.
1: Oh, my God. Oh, because they're at work. Mm-hmm. Yes. Hey, with the confessions, I feel like it's we listen and we don't judge.
4: That's right. We don't judge.
5: No, we judge.
4: On these ones.
2: No. We want people to tell us confessions.
1: Exactly. I know. That's why we don't judge.
4: My friend told me when he was a kid, he didn't like his neighbor and he'd go turn on his hose so that the hose would be running so he would pay more for water.
1: Mm. Wow.
5: I remember that's crazy. I remember those days.
1: Yeah. Okay, we judge some stuff.
4: Turning on the hose.
1: We judge and discuss.
4: That's a waste of water. You know what's coming up next? Your next guest at the 106.1 KISS FM $5,000 secret sound. Imagine what you could do with that money. We're all

0: $5,000 Secret Sound. Imagine winning that $5,000 and all the shopping you could do at North Park.
1: Oh, dude.
0: Y'all.
1: It's funny you said North Park, dude.
0: Why?
1: I was at North Park like yesterday.
0: Of course you were.
1: And I went to buy a shirt.
0: Oh, now you're shopping for ladies.
1: And so, no. So I bought my shirt. I'm on my way to explore.
0: Uh-huh.
1: And this guy says to me, and I never stop when these guys say this. Excuse me, sir. Can I talk to you for a minute?
0: Oh, not the can I talk to you for a minute, guy.
1: Yes. And he's in the skincare department,
0: right? Uh-huh.
1: So he says, let me give you my best impression.
0: Okay.
1: Excuse me, sir. Could you tell me what your relationship is with skincare?
2: Your relationship.
1: Yes. It was such an intriguing line that I stopped.
0: Did you say it's complicated?
1: No, I said it's monogamous.
2: That's a good answer.
1: I pretty much use Noxzema and that's it. So could you sit down for a minute? And so I said, his approach.
3: Gotcha.
1: He got me, Kelly.
0: I know.
1: I never stop for these people. Typically so annoying, but he was awesome. And so I'm sitting there at Nordstrom, and he's dabbing my eyes with this cream and something else. I don't know what it was, some serum and a lotion and a cream or something.
3: How much did he get you for?
1: $100.
3: $100. You got off easy.
1: That's
0: easy?
1: Kelly, I had to do it. He was so good at what he was doing.
3: Yeah, I know.
1: I just felt like if he had been a server, I would have given him a tip.
0: Hold on.
2: You probably still could have.
0: If that's easy, how much is skincare lotion stuff?
3: Oh, way more.
0: Really?
1: I have no idea.
3: I've been suckered before, but like one of those stores where it's like they sell this miracle cream that if you put it on, all your eye bags shrink up and your face draws up.
1: Yeah.
3: And they're high pressure.
0: Yeah.
3: They also have them if you ever go to Mexico through the Cancun airport.
2: Yeah.
3: There's a store there that does that. Mm-hmm. And if you ever go in, they will not let you leave until you drop at least $500.
4: Wow.
3: And JC, I am not lying. It is so high pressure.
1: This $100, the container was about the size of a AAA battery.
0: Of course.
1: It's for some Italian family. An Italian family.
2: That's how it goes.
1: Yeah, that's how it goes.
0: If you see Big Al Mac out in the wild, just make sure you compliment him on how beautiful his face is looking lately.
1: Please do.
2: I was wondering why
3: you look like $100.
2: That's good.
0: Question.
2: You look so radiant.
0: Aren't those creams that tighten up your face?
1: Yeah.
0: Don't they have the same ingredient as hemorrhoid cream?
2: I don't think we could just use hemorrhoid cream.
0: Would you put butt cream on our face?
3: I think they've changed the formula of Preparation H. That stuff used to work on eye bags. It doesn't work as much anymore.
2: I also learned that there's certain skincares that I can't use because I'm pregnant.
0: Oh.
2: Yeah, because
0: like
2: of my regular skincare that had kind of like the chemicals that help keep your skin like basically tightened, I can't use any of that.
3: Your skin is your body's largest organ.
0: Any lotions
3: or anything you put in is absorbed by your body.
4: Is it retinol?
2: Yeah, there's a lot of things. Yeah,
4: you can't use retinol.
2: You can't use retinol. There's a bunch of stuff. I basically had to like call my dermatologist and be like, "What can I use?" and change up my skincare routine, which is horrible.
1: I guess I use my eye cream on my butt.
0: I got caught.
3: Who's looking at it?
0: I am. Al claims to have the best butt on the show.
3: I don't even know what's going on back there because nobody's looking at it.
0: I got caught by one of those guys at Galleria a few years ago, and he sold me a hair straightener, and he got me, and I bought it. I'm like, oh, my wife's going to love this.
1: Okay.
0: And I showed up, and I gave it to Kinsey, and she goes, why would you buy me this?
1: Oh.
0: I go, what? The guy at the place said this is the best straightener in the world.
1: Yeah.
0: And she goes, my hair's already straight.
1: That's a good point.
0: I went back to the Galleria, and I tried to return it, and he's like, no refund. So that thing's still sitting in the drawer.
1: Yeah.
0: Now, speaking of the Galleria, you could hang out with us because we're going to be at Netflix House having a Friendsgiving. Now, how do you get into this party? Because it's very VIP. 100 people are going to be invited. 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
1: Right.
0: Put it on right now because the top 100 listeners in DFW are going to be invited to this party. And also, we are giving away front row tickets to our sold out Jingle Ball concert.
1: It's during the month of October, right?
0: During the month of October. Yes. So we're halfway through. So you still got a chance to listen as much as you can. 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
0: Yeah, like if you're in the car driving and stuff. It's all good.
2: Do both.
0: We want you to do that. But let's hook you up with some money. It's time to play the 106.1 Kiss.

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1: I've been trying to get back into TikTok slowly because I've had a rough relationship with TikTok. Every time I post a video, it's usually with my daughter and it gets taken down. I get flagged and it's a whole thing. So I have a love-hate with TikTok, but I'm back on
2: because
1: I like doing the TikTok auctions.
3: You're insane for that.
1: Which, by the way, I buy one a week. I finally got my sweatshirt that I bought last week.
4: Okay. It only took a week?
1: Yeah, $11. Lucky. It was a $150 sweatshirt.
4: Worth it?
1: It has a coffee stain.
4: Whoa.
1: But I think it'll come out because it's cream colored, so I think it'll be fine.
4: So you're saying somebody returned it and you bought the returned dirty sweatshirt?
1: No, because it has the tags. I think they must have spilled coffee when they were packaging it up, and they're like, "Yeah, he won't notice."
3: No. What kind of an operation is this?
4: No, people return used crap, and then you get it.
1: I smelled it. It doesn't smell used. It smells new. It has coffee. It smells like coffee.
2: And I've seen people walk around, even at a restaurant, with clothes on, with the tag. Because I know they're going to return it.
1: Well, either way, it's $11. I thought it was a great deal. And maybe the coffee will come out. Maybe it won't. But I think it's heavy duty. It's a nice sweatshirt. But I started also going on other people's lives. And I like to just click like on their stuff.
5: Yeah.
1: And I click like as much as I can. Have you ever done that? And there's a little bar at the top that goes I like to get it all the way up.
4: You don't get nervous. Like, I can't, when I come across a live on my TikTok, I scroll so fast. I feel like they can see me.
1: They see that you joined, but like, they're not going to do anything.
5: No, sometimes they're like, "Hi, Anna. Thanks for joining the channel."
1: Anna's gone already.
2: Oh, Anna left.
1: So I like to do that. And then I like to guess, how many likes did I give? And sometimes it's like 100. Sometimes, like, the most I've ever given was like 500. Because I was just clicking to see how many I could click. That's how bored I was.
5: It helps them with engagement.
1: Weird. I stumbled across a medium on TikTok yesterday.
4: Oh.
1: Yeah. And she was wearing like a little witch hat and everything.
4: Of course she was. She's celebrating the holiday season.
1: And since I didn't want bad stuff to happen to me, I was liking her thing. I was like, I want her to get some likes. And so while I was doing this, she goes, if you're new to my page, and there's only like 13 people watching, I'm one. And if you're new to my page, just drop an orange heart. And I'm like, well, I'm new to the page.
3: Chasey.
1: So I dropped an orange heart.
4: What's an orange heart?
3: Open the portal.
1: Worst mistake of my life.
4: Right. What are you doing?
1: I'm the only one that comments the orange heart. So she goes, JC.
3: See? I told you they can see you.
1: Let me get to know you. So she opens my page and she goes, "You're a douchebag."
3: What?
1: Whoa, dude. Why? And I can't talk back. I'm like, why am I that? She goes, "Look at this, guys. No donations, no somethings." And I'm like, how do I give donations? How do I give gifts? And she's talking about how I don't give people gifts on. She's reading me up and down.
4: No, she's baiting.
1: Way.
4: She's baiting you for money.
5: That's what they all do on TikTok Live.
1: So I'm over there. I'm like, no, I'm cool. She goes, you have this many followers and you don't donate to people. You're the worst human on earth. And people are starting to comment. They're like, JC, get out of here. And I'm like,
5: okay.
1: Fine. So I left. I swiped up.
3: Imagine?
1: And then I was like, wait a minute. No. So I swiped back down. And she goes, that JC guy's back.
2: You're back.
1: And I was like, I just wrote back. I was like, please be nice. I don't know how to do gifts. And she said, yes, you do. You are going to have the worst day ever tomorrow. So I'll keep you posted.
4: You know what you should do?
1: What?
4: You should hire an Etsy witch. To cast the spell on the TikTok witch.
6: Y'all need to be shopping with this witch.
1: Well, I was just checking it out. I was just trying to support people.
4: No.
1: So perhaps caller number 20, who's on the line right now, I'm playing our 106.1 Kiss FM $5,000 secret sound, can throw some my way so I could get this whatever she put on me taken care of.
6: We have water up in here. I think
2: we have some holy water.
1: Well, we'll try to win the $5,000, but definitely hook you up with those Jingle Ball tickets next.

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1: All right, who's on the phone with us right now? Where are you calling us from?
2: Good morning. This is Charlie. I'm calling from Arlington.
1: Charlie in Arlington.
3: Charlie, shout out.
4: Hey.
3: By the way.
4: Hey.
1: All right, what you got going on today, Charlie?
2: I'm just chilling. I work from home, and I listen to you guys every morning.
1: Oh, well, thank you, Charlie. We really appreciate you. And hopefully, we can get a lot of money in your pocket here with the 106.1 Kiss FM $5,000 Secret Sound. Now, here are the rules, Charlie. I'm going to play the sound twice, and you get one guess, okay?
2: Okay, cool.
1: All right, and bonus here. Remember, these are sounds that you hear at the State Fair of Texas. That's a little hint right there just in case you miss it. So here's the sound. I'm going to play it one more time for you, Charlie. All right, here we go. What is the 106.1 Kiss FM $5,000 secret sound, Charlie?
2: To me, it sounds like when you get on a ride and then they secure the safety bar across you, so it can lock in.
4: Yeah,
1: that's right. All those rides got that little safety going on. Let's see if that's the sound, Charlie. Unfortunately, that is not the sound this time. But you know what? You are making Arlington proud, and we're not gonna let you walk away empty handed. We're gonna hook you up with tickets to our sold-out 106.1 Kiss FM Jingle Ball presented by Capital One. So you're in the house at Dickies Arena on December 1st, okay?
2: Woo! Okay, cool. Thank you, guys.
1: And you
2: have a wonderful day.
1: All right. You come up to us and give us a big old hug, okay, Charlie, when you see us at the show.
2: I sure will. I will.
1: Thank you, Charlie. Hang on. All right, there we go. First guest of the day. Charlie had a good one. We're doing it again at 8:30.
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5: Kelly's Entertainment Report.
1: Kelly Raspberry, we are ready to get filled in on what's happening out there with your entertainment report.
6: There's a lot happening, JC. I'm so glad you asked. Okay, first of all, this is just a huge spoiler alert. We're going to have to talk about Dancing with the Stars.
1: Okay.
4: Yes.
6: Right. And just so you know, I did wait for my daughter to get home from work to watch because I'm just that kind of mom.
1: Kelly was hanging out with my wife yesterday.
6: Yeah, we went to dinner, a little belated birthday celebration for Kenzie. And I saw what you gave her, mister. You downplayed that bracelet you gave her.
3: Oh, really?
1: She didn't return it.
6: Yeah, it was a nice bracelet.
3: Yeah, okay.
6: And she's like, I wonder when I'll get the matching necklace.
1: another 10 years.
6: Yeah. Right. So anyway, Dancing with the Stars. So like I said, I was a good mom. Mm-hmm. But let me tell you the rage my daughter had at me when I asked her to rewind and play back Carrie Anna Naba when she was talking about that lift. Everybody's so mad. Carrie Anna Naba is such a jerk sometimes.
4: She's being so mean.
3: In my history of watching competition shows, I've never seen a judge pull out the paperwork on what a rule and read it.
6: She's such a jerk.
1: That's unlikable.
4: It's dramatic.
6: So unlikable. So anyway, so last night's theme was Super Bowl halftime performers.
1: Yeah.
6: So you could pick songs. And it was really cool. They brought back some of the former NFL players.
4: Yeah.
6: Emmitt Smith was there.
1: My boy Danny Amendola was there.
6: Yeah, and Emmitt actually won the Mirrorball Trophy, if people forget. And Joe Buck was on the panel. And he actually had a lot of real good insight. He always gave the highest vote. Who cares? That's what the guest judge does.
1: Yeah.
6: Unless you're Gene Simmons. He was a jerk, too. So anyway, my daughter really is rooting for the girl from Plano, Texas.
4: Amber?
6: Amber. I have the name.
7: Dancer? The ice skater.
6: Amber the ice skater. Amber Glenn and Pasha. Because she really, first of all, loves the connection there. Mm. But Pasha, he's never won a Mirrorball
1: Trophy.
6: Oh, really? And she's rooting for him.
1: Okay. Jenna DeWan's also from DFW, by the way.
6: Well, Pasha is married to Daniela, who's dancing with Ezra.
1: Uh-huh.
6: The Paralympic athlete, and it looks like he's gonna win this.
7: He's got to win.
6: He's got so much momentum behind him.
7: Yeah. To root for.
1: He has the most swagger I've ever seen on a human.
4: Yeah, he's confident.
3: He blinged out that prosthetic.
4: And he's getting, that was cool. And he's just getting better every week.
6: It's really truly amazing. Now I didn't realize. So Mara Higgins danced first out the gate, and I was kind of half paying attention when they cut away. Yeah. I didn't realize Justin Baldoni was there in the audience with his wife.
3: I didn't know it until this morning.
4: What's the connection?
6: He's friends with Derek Huff.
4: Oh.
6: And the judges can invite their guests and stuff. So apparently he and Derek have been friends for years.
1: That's cool.
6: I didn't realize he was even there because it was such a quick blip. But, you know, a lot of people are, you know, he shouldn't have been there. Or, yay, Justin Baldoni. So however you fall on that side of the coin with the Blake Lively scandal. But at the end of the night, it came down to the final two standing there before the judges made their decision. And spoiler alert, we got to talk about it. Tyler Cameron and Sharna Burgess, who looked like she was about to vomit.
4: Oh,
6: she was so nervous. He did too. And you know, Sharna is with that guy
4: Brian Austin Green,
6: who has been so awful to her on social media.
4: Oh, yeah, he's like, I'm so
1: really
4: lonely.
6: About how she's abandoning him and the family while she's working.
4: While she's working?
6: Remember, that's how they got together.
4: He's like, I spend nights alone and she's dancing with another man.
6: He is not doing himself any favors. He looks like such a crybaby jerk.
1: Now my baby left me.
6: So anyway, he's standing up there and it's Guillermo and Whitney Carson, mm-hmm. who is dance... Man, when she came out in her dance and they are elevating her up in the sky in the splits and her big old baby belly.
3: Yeah, she's pregnant.
6: I'm like, that was incredible.
3: And she's doing like flips and, I mean, not flips, but you know, like
6: truly
3: cartwheels.
6: Amazing.
4: She makes me feel bad for like being winded going up the stairs.
6: And let me tell you, Guillermo did do the best job he's done so far.
1: He looked good.
6: But let's be honest. Guillermo, everybody's like, he's got to go. We can't have another Andy Richter situation.
4: It's a bit with him.
7: He's just stomping around.
6: He's a nice man.
4: He's trying to be funny.
3: Very nice.
6: Well, that's what he has to do.
7: And he has so much charisma. When you watch him, you can't help but smile.
4: Well, because you want to root for him, but at the same time, it does get to a point where it's like, you're clearly...
3: It's the Rudy thing. He's clearly being outdanced, but he's such a nice guy. You know, you can't help but want the best for him.
6: Well, the best for him was to go home.
4: Absolutely.
1: And also for Whitney, because really she needs the rest.
6: I mean, that's why they paired her with him, because they knew he'd not make it the distance, I'm sure. And she can't really do a ton of stunts. So, that's who's gone.
4: As soon as they announced it, I turned to Ryan and I said, good, because I need my girl Whitney to rest.
6: But I'm really still... Carrie Ananaba's out of control. She was so mean to Harry and Jenna, mm-hmm. the dancing partner, Harry Shum Jr. from Grey's Anatomy. Just unnecessarily
1: that
6: cool.
1: Dude, that dude, was, when he was dancing, my wife was like, who's the pro?
6: He's very good.
4: They were also harsh to Connor. That's my guy.
1: Your boy.
4: I voted for him 10 times.
6: Yeah. So it was really, it was a fun night. I was really proud to see Julia Stiles. She went back to Save the Last Dance. She's been mocked for that whole dance scene for years, and she finally revisited it and conquered it.
1: Yeah.
3: And the dude that, what's his name, that she was on Save the her co-star. The black dude.
6: He was there.
3: And that was cool to see him there.
7: That's cool. She said she was waiting 25 years to do that dance.
3: She did. She rocked it.
7: And she looked amazing.
1: She is ripped.
3: Yeah. Yes. That's $1 million baby right there.
6: There are so many people dancing. They're down to 10 couples, I believe, now. So, anyway, I have my favorite.
7: Next week is going to be and very emotional because it's going to be a dedicated dance.
6: Oh, yeah.
7: To someone that they love.
1: So we're going to cry?
7: Yeah, we're going to cry.
6: All right, but we got to talk about Kelly Clarkson and the latest on
1: this.
4: Yes. Oh, am I doing?
6: Yeah, go ahead.
4: Okay, well, to give you a little bit of backstory in case you have not been keeping up with this, Kelly Clarkson. She drove all the way to Brooklyn to check out this rad shop.
6: Who's rad?
1: Kelly Clarkson does.
4: So much. Yes, and she asked about buying this mechanical bird that was on the wall, and she said that basically they told her that she couldn't afford it, and she felt like she was on Pretty Woman. So she vented on X about it.

0: back on the shelf. She went up to the front guy at the counter. You know, she's mouthing off at the guy at the counter and then just walks out and immediately gets on her phone and starts in the heat of the moment.
1: You got to wait 15 minutes or 24 hours.
0: Yeah. The thing is, now, you got to talk about that. That's a real abuse of power.
1: Yeah.
0: That's a real abuse of
2: power.
0: But
2: if they were real rude to her.
0: It doesn't matter. It's like
1: she has more
0: power
1: than they do.
0: Your power. And she did that knowing, I'm going to sick all my fans on this store because they made me feel bad.
1: And we love Kelly Clarkson. We really
0: do.
1: And you're allowed to have a bad day.
0: I've been guilty of having more than one bad day, but she really needs to come out now. She hasn't said anything.
3: I'm kind of surprised.
0: To come out.
3: I assume she'll apologize, but I did see a guy on TikTok saying that for Halloween this year, he's dressing up as a mechanical bird.
0: That's
4: funny. The mechanical bird is so cool.
5: Oh, yeah. I'm looking at it. It is not cool. What do you mean?
4: So there's they call it mechanical, but there's a crank. And you watch the bird move.
0: Yeah.
4: It looks so real. It's so awesome.
2: I think we have the mechanical bird on the phone now.
0: We don't have time for
4: now
0: that.
4: Now they're selling it for $15 million.
0: But Kelly needs to do the right thing and put this to rest.
1: Yeah.
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1: All right, all my single ladies and all my single fellas may want to listen to this. There's a woman going viral for sharing her story of being stood up, and she's asking Bumble to cover the costs.
2: Well, guys, this might be a first. I might be getting stood up. 9:30. He called me at 9:07. He was like, oh, I'm a block away. Clearly was lying. Oh, and the fact that I ordered a shrimp cocktail and a drink, and now I'm going to have to pay for that myself. For nothing. For me to sit here.
3: Oh, my God, you guys. I just tried to call him to let him know, like, hey, I'm leaving. It went straight to voicemail. Wow. Wow. I just got stood up, you guys. I need a break. I need a break from dating. It's too much. My heart can't handle it.
1: Now, before we start the judgment here, things we need to know.
4: Yes,
5: yeah.
1: We're in the court of public opinion right now.
5: A lot of questions.
1: She is an influencer.
6: Okay.
5: Okay, that's and strike number one.
1: Like our girl Audrey. she is a serial dater.
5: What? Strike number two.
1: Audrey.
7: What you mean serial dater?
8: Acceptance is the first
1: Audrey.
8: Step.
1: Audrey.
4: Hang on, Audrey.
1: Audrey.
4: This one, not about you yet.
7: Okay, fine.
1: You're a serial dater. It's not a bad thing. You're just trying to find the one.
7: We'll get back to that. Keep going.
1: Some of her Instagram posts are titled, Dating Your Dad, Week-Long Euro Trip with a New Man, and quote, for the past 4 years, I've been sending out solo holiday cards to find love. So you get the idea of what we got going on here.
8: This is just content.
1: Her name is Paige.
7: Yeah, absolutely.
5: All right, well, Paige lost me at... I went ahead and ordered the shrimp cocktail and the drink before he got there, expecting him to pick up the tab.
7: Absolutely, exactly. Kelly. That
5: That's
7: was my first
5: where
7: thought.
5: She lost me.
1: Right. Yeah.
5: And at that point, I didn't care if he showed up or not.
7: Yes.
8: That's funny because I heard that and I said, man, I want a shrimp cocktail.
1: That's what I heard too. So like with the cocktail sauce.
8: Oh,
1: you know?
8: My God. So
4: but
8: good.
4: If this is a thing where we can start doing this, I could tell you probably 4 dates in the last 6 months that I've gone to the expense of going to the restaurant or whatever, spending some money, and the person didn't show up.
6: Uh-huh.
4: You know,
7: what?
4: So if that's a thing, well, we can start writing that off and getting a small claims court case against Bumble or whatever.
1: That's right.
4: I'll do it.
1: And here's what we need to do with Bumble, and I think Uber and Lyft got it going right, because if you get a Lyft, let's say you're Deep Ellum and you get in the Lyft and then you drive home and you accidentally get sick in the Lyft, what happens the next morning?
5: You they
1: get
5: charge
1: a charge.
5: Yeah.
1: You get a cleaning charge.
4: Okay. So
1: what we need to do for all the singles, attach a credit card.
8: Great idea.
1: A credit card to your account.
5: It's an idea.
1: Uh-huh. Now, if you ghost anybody and they spent money on an outfit, transportation to get to the spot, Bumble can then charge you for what they spent, and Bumble can reimburse the person that got screwed over.
5: I can see in theory where that would work. But is it a possibility that somebody figured out who this person was and did this just to stick it to her?
6: Well, that's and a lot of people do say their number one problem is getting out of the app and into a real life date.
5: Yeah, this girl's using the dates for content.
1: 100%.
5: Well, she's looking for love.
8: I kind of even questioned if there was a date to begin with.
5: Right.
8: She could have just posted up and make it look like she got stood up, but it's just content.
5: Yeah.
4: The dude walked in and said, yikes, and walked and turned around and walked
1: There's
4: out.
1: Also that possibility. Oh.
5: I don't know.
6: I don't blame Bumble for this.
8: No, I
6: blame
8: don't
6: her.
1: Well, they facilitate the date, but it's not their fault that the guy left.
5: It's
1: but also, guys, do your due diligence and look up these people, and you might find that she has an Instagram story called Dating Your Dad, and you're like, I don't want to date that
4: does
1: girl.
4: Does Bumble, because I'm not on Bumble, Audrey, does Bumble have any type of star rating system where you can tell if the person has been...
5: Like a good track record?
4: Yes.
8: That's that Black Mirror episode.
4: Has stood up people before and all that?
7: None of the dating apps do, actually.
1: They should.
7: I'm on Hinge, Bumble...
4: Well, I'm gonna start a date now.
8: That was actually a Black Mirror episode.
1: Yeah.
8: Where they would put the 5 stars.
1: Now, we are set. I thought he said 8 minutes.
6: Oh, no.
5: He said we could do 4 or 8.
6: That's 4 minutes.
1: Oh, okay. Yeah. Edit here. Now, in the date, I'm going to transfer over to Audrey's mom. Now, speaking of dating, Audrey, you did reveal some information that your mom is urging you to
7: stop dating.
1: Wow.
5: Well, forever?
7: Or no.
5: Just for a minute.
1: Hold on, Audrey. What are you going to do when you go on the Katy Trail? What's going to happen?
4: Yeah.
7: I'll just be not looking. I guess.
4: You can't not look.
1: Audrey can't look outside in the canal and see a guy walking by without going,
6: but
1: what is going on?
6: Yeah. You can look, but you don't have to engage, which I'm happy for you on this journey, Audrey.
5: Yeah. But what is your mother's reasoning behind that?
7: So this is something she's never said to me before. My mom is someone who, when I first joined the show, people were like, is your mom disappointed in you talking about dating?
1: Yeah.
7: And my mom was in the comments like, hell no. Like,
1: she's a defender.
7: She's like, yeah. I love Audrey living her life like this. It makes me so happy. Because,
8: she's your number one fan.
7: Yeah, I have spent a lot of years not doing this and not feeling comfortable doing it. So I finally got to that point and she was very supportive. Now my mom is saying that I just need to stop for a minute. Mm. She's like, Audrey, you know, maybe just a few weeks. You just need to work on you.
1: Yeah.
7: Mm. And that's something I've never heard come out of her mouth before. Do you
8: agree?
1: Wanna do that?
7: Yes. And okay. I'll tell you why. Not to be too honest, but...
5: Oh, be
1: oh,
5: honest.
1: Here we go.
5: Come on.
1: Not to be too honest.
4: Try it's all about honest.
1: Severe honesty.
7: Okay. My mental health has not been great.
1: Uh-huh.
7: I think you guys in here in the studio know that. I had a really hard few weeks.
1: And dating doesn't help that.
7: And no, I got my heart broken. I will say that.
1: Yeah.
7: And it feels like I've spent the entire year with my heart broken, to be frank. It feels like I just go in these things and I don't want to date them. And then I finally agree to date them and I give them my all. And then dang, I get shoved in the door.
6: We are sick of 2026.
7: Yeah.
5: But has it all been them or have you maybe self-sabotaged?
7: I would say when I have...
1: To be completely honest.
7: When I have agreed to an exclusive relationship, I have been a good partner.
1: Okay.
7: I know that for a fact because I spent a lot of years not being a good partner. And I learned from that I don't want to have regrets going forward, looking back on a relationship and being like, oh, that was my fault.
6: And that's called growth.
7: Yeah, yeah.
8: I would say letting your heart heal before you give it to someone again is pretty Absolutely. Good idea.
7: So I spent a lot of the year broken over Chicago, and then I was still going out on these dates. Then I finally met someone I liked, and then that hit the fan a few weeks ago, and I was really sad about it. And other things happened in my life personally that were really, really hard, and I was struggling to even honestly get through the day. Like,
1: okay.
7: It was just hard to survive. It was hard to be alive in the afternoons.
1: So your mom, as your mother, and knowing you the best, realized that and said, Audrey, you got us. Stop that and just get back to you.
7: Yeah, because
1: okay,
7: I crashed out after my eye surgery. I had an allergic reaction. And so it got really big and I looked horrible. And I called my mom on the way back from the doctor when they cut the stitches at the end. They don't take them out. Actually, fun fact, they cut the ends and the rest of it dissolves. When they did that, she cut the stitch. And I had been pretty strong up until this point. But when she did it, it hurt so bad. Mm. I started hysterically crying in the office and I couldn't stop.
5: Oh, because it was swollen from the infection?
7: Yeah.
5: Allergic reaction?
7: It hurt. And then I started feeling bad mentally. And then I'm driving home on the tollway calling my mom hysterically crying.
5: Aww.
7: And she's like, okay, Audrey, because I explained that it wasn't just about the physical pain.
6: It was everything.
7: Like, there's everything going on right now. And everyone seems so happy around me. And I'm trying everything I can to be happy for everyone around me. Mm. But I am miserable inside.
1: Aww.
7: And my mom was like, maybe you don't need to start dating someone else immediately right now.
5: Maybe that's it. Yeah. Maybe you don't need to look for your happiness in a man.
8: In another
7: person.
1: That's right. Kelly, amen.

0: It's 106.1 Kiss FM. We are the Kid Craddock Morning Show. Anna, we didn't get to talk about you going to Kacey Musgraves and the Role Model concerts.
1: Oh my God, one of the best weekends I've ever had. Ryan and I, we love live music. We love going to concerts. I love Role Model. He loves Kacey Musgraves. It was the perfect scenario.
0: Yeah, but are there some concert faux pas we need to go over?
1: Well, you let me know, because when I was younger, per se, I was the girl that I wanted to be front in the pit.
0: Yeah.
1: Right? I wanted to be right as close as I can be to the artist. And then as I started getting older, I was like, I still want to be in the pit, but kind of in the back so I have room to dance, personal space, whatever. Now I'm getting even a little bit older. And so Ryan and I, what we did is we got, for when we sent to see Role Model, it was the stage and then the pit and then seats. So we got seats in the first row. So we were like the first row of available seats.
2: Mm-hmm. But there's still people section, in front of you. Yeah.
1: There's still people in front of us, but they were far enough away where it didn't matter. So we had prime viewing.
2: Okay.
1: Right?
2: All right, good deal.
1: My husband Ryan is 6'4".
3: Right. So you get on his shoulders?
1: Right. So he gets kind of self-conscious at concerts because he feels really bad blocking the people behind him.
0: That's how my father-in-law felt.
1: Yeah. So since we were in the front row of the seated section, beforehand we said, okay, we're just going to stay seated. And so the people behind us were able to stand up, no problem. And we were just kind of vibing in our seats, like super cool. And then when we went to Kacey Musgraves, we were in another seated section, but more so in the middle. And so we thought, okay, do we stand? Do we sit? Are the people in front of us going to stand? Are we going to be able to see? I don't know. We were like, we're just going to read the room. Our entire section stayed seated the whole time.
0: At Kacey
1: Musgraves. Yeah. But you know what? I wasn't mad about it. I think because Kacey does have some sort, like kind of a chiller vibe where you can kind of just stay seated and like sway and everything. There was a couple people standing here and there, but for the majority, our entire section stayed seated.
4: Wow.
1: But it didn't feel like, oh my God, why is no one standing and dancing?
0: Yeah. And this is why artists should do two shows a night. One for the showies. And one for the tall people.
2: One for the sitters,
0: One for the, you guys are sitters, you get the early show.
3: That's just like church now. They do the contemporary service for people that want the electric guitar, and then they do the traditional service
0: like
3: for
0: that.
3: People who want the hymnal.
0: You know what I'm saying?
1: Is it a faux pas to sit at a concert?
4: I think so. I've never gone to a concert and sat.
3: Well, it's coming.
4: I don't know. It's just so weird.
1: I kind of liked it too. And Kacey was 20,000 out of 10. She put on such a wonderful, incredible show that being seated didn't take away from the experience, if that makes sense.
0: If you want to sit down, go to the opera. Go to the ballet.
3: It happens. When you start go to see some of the artists, I remember the first time I was told to sit down, and I'm like, y'all are no fun. Now I'm the person, sit down.
0: All right, we got the 106.1 Kiss FM $5,000 secret sound coming your way next. And don't forget, everybody's a winner because we're still going to hook you up with those sold-out Jingle Ball tickets just for guessing. For just

0: We are minutes away from your shot at 106.1 KISS FM's $5,000 secret sound. Yep, we still have guessed it, so we want to hook you up. And don't forget, you're getting sold out Jingle Ball tickets just for guessing. So if you get through, at least you're walking away with that. But let's get to the diary of a single 28-year-old girl, Audrey.
1: Yes.
0: Quite the encounter you had yesterday.
1: Oh my gosh.
0: By the way, Audrey's mom told her to stop dating.
1: Yeah.
0: But the men still show up in
2: her life.
0: Is
2: she going to listen?
1: I am listening. Okay. I am listening.
3: What happened?
1: Okay. Well, in my apartment, there happened to be a lot of people around my age, Anna. And this man, do you remember me telling you about meeting the pilot in the elevator? Probably not. There's been a lot of encounters.
3: Yeah, I don't remember a pilot.
4: Yeah, we'll just refresh. So you met a pilot in the elevator.
1: I did meet a pilot in the elevator, and he was very friendly. He got along with my dog, and he asked for my phone number about 2 or 3 months ago.
5: Okay.
1: And so we became kind of friends, and then I hung out with him and all of his friends the weekend LSU played Ole Miss.
0: That was a great game,
4: by the way. What weekend was that?
1: I don't remember.
4: Because I don't know LSU's schedule.
1: It was like weeks ago, like a month ago.
5: Okay.
1: Yeah. I would say just fun times. We hung out at the apartment. We went to the pool. Like, they had a party. Great. Nothing happened. I thought it was fun. Whatever. We keep texting, blah, blah, blah. He helps me with certain things if I need them.
5: Yeah, he does.
0: Does he talk like a pilot? Like, when he calls you, he's like,
6: ladies and gentlemen, this is your pilot speaking. Audrey, would you like to hang out and get dinner later on today?
1: He doesn't call me.
4: Oh, texting only?
0: Oh,
1: yeah,
0: just texting?
1: Only texting. He's younger than me, too. So that was a big problem.
3: Oh, wow. Younger.
1: Like, pretty young.
3: He's like, he's already a pilot for a major airline?
1: Like, you know, he's like 24.
3: For an airline?
5: No, I can't fly. That's a whole other story, but I can't fly with a pilot.
3: A what?
1: JSX?
3: A
1: co-pilot.
3: What's JSX mean?
4: It's not like that private? Private?
1: It's a private airline.
3: Oh.
1: Yeah. So I'm friends with him, blah, blah, blah. We start texting this past weekend.
0: Again.
1: And yeah, he starts texting me, and it was pretty, like, I don't know. He was being very flirty. I'm kind of removed from the dating world. Maybe I'm naturally flirty. I don't know.
4: You can't blame a girl for wanting to flirt.
0: How can you tell? What's the flirty line that he's dropping where you're like, oh, yeah, he's trying to get over here.
1: I mentioned my eye surgery, and I was like, I've been avoiding people. And that he's like, is it because you think I'm attractive?
4: You know what you should tell him? You should say, I'm trying to catch flights, not feelings.
0: Oh, that's pretty good.
1: That's true. I think that's what he's trying to do.
0: He could have dropped down that you want me to come over and kiss it to make it better. That would have been pretty creepy.
5: Right, yeah.
1: I also had a weekend kind of at home because of my eyes. I couldn't go anywhere. I can't really wear makeup, so I can't look good, really.
0: And but you guys are flirting on the text, so that's good.
1: Yeah, so we're talking the whole weekend.
3: Okay.
1: And then last night, I haven't seen him at all. Last night, I get in the elevator, and I looked like 10 miles of bad road. And
3: that's a long road.
1: Yeah.
5: Rough road, too.
4: At least I wasn't 11 short.
1: I am short. And I'm going downstairs with my dog, the dog, and it is just not a good point in time for me. And the elevator stops on his floor. And I'm like, there's no way it's him.
5: Turbulence.
1: Sure enough.
5: Yeah.
1: He gets in with this little hottie girl.
5: Yeah.
4: Oh, no.
0: Maybe
4: it was his sister.
1: Oh, no. Because he had his hands around her waist.
5: Maybe it was his flight attendant.
1: Oh. I don't know. But it's okay.
0: He was doing prompos in the elevator?
1: Like, waiting for the elevator when it opened up.
4: Did he recognize you? Like, did he know it was you?
1: Yes. And he just looks at me, and I saw him get, like, scared. He was like, oh, I just got caught. And so he gets in the elevator, doesn't say a word to me. And he's staring at the ground.
3: That's not cool.
5: Did she look like 5 miles of really new good road?
1: Fresh cement.
0: Oh, Audrey.
5: Yeah.
0: It's tough out there for our single people.

0: I guess you moved on really easily.
1: 106.1 Kiss FM. We are the Kid Craddock Morning Show, and we talked about our Burleson girl, Kelly Clarkson, how much power she has on social media. Mm-hmm. And there's been like a little back and forth with a store in New York.
2: Just a little.
1: Well, now we have influencers who have just as much power. And these are regular people just like you and I that have 300 plus thousand followers. And there's a pregnant influencer who's gone viral recently.
2: Yes, I saw this.
1: Yeah, she was talking about how she asked a male flight attendant to lift her bag up, and he declined.
3: What?
1: But there's a reason, and we'll get to it. Her name is Dominika Lisa, and she has 300,000 Instagram followers.
4: I asked the flight attendant, can you please put my bag above my head like I'm pregnant? The flight attendant said, I can't help you, sorry. And then I said, well, I'm actually pregnant. I'd really appreciate if you could help me because last time I injured myself. And he goes, well, if you're not able to lift your bag above your head, you have to check it in. And I just, I was just so shocked. And the guy next to me, I think he saw my text messages. He's like, would you like me to get your bag?
1: Now, before we get so mad at this flight attendant for saying no.
5: They're coming out on both sides, hers and the flight attendant side.
1: Apparently, and I was not aware of this.
3: Okay.
1: But flight attendants are told by their employer to not do that.
5: Why? Uh-oh.
1: Because they risk injury. So if somebody's bag is really heavy and they're put in an awkward situation and your back goes out, then that flight attendant can't work the flight. And then they got to find another one to fill in, and it can delay flights. So they tell them to just stay safe. We prefer you guys not to do it.
5: Part two of that, I read in the comments, one of the flight attendants said, we're not paid until the door is shut and we take off. So if that happens before we take off, workman's comp wouldn't cover it.
1: That's even worse.
5: So that's another part to it.
6: That's really important.
1: Yeah.
5: So, I mean,
1: and it's policy.
5: I get it.
1: It's policy.
5: It's policy, but also it's like she's obviously pregnant too. But chivalry is just gone.
1: Yeah,
6: I wonder why the flight attendant wouldn't like say, "Oh, I'm not allowed." Like it's part of my job, as opposed to just saying no.
1: Yeah. Right, and
5: because flight attendants, let's have their backs for a minute. They deal with a lot.
1: It's a lot.
5: Yes, they do. And if you just happen to catch them on the wrong day, like Kelly Clarkson in a magic shop, you could just be a little. Maybe quick with your words. The delivery doesn't come across as well.
1: Yeah, you don't know if they just flew for 10 hours and they're like, I got to work overtime now. And
7: passengers love to argue. So they'd be like, what do you mean this is not part of your job?
1: And this is why it's okay. That's why we should step in as passengers and go like, I got you. I'll help you out. And a lot of flight attendants go ahead and ignore that. And they still will do it for you. But this flight attendant in that situation was like, no.
6: That's actually good to know.
7: What we need to applaud is the guy who helped her.
3: Yeah, for sure.
1: Well done, sir.
3: Yeah.
1: Well done.
8: I love when men help me.
1: Really?
8: Yeah, I ask for it all the time.
1: When's the last time a guy helped you? Yesterday?
8: No, it's actually been a long time.
1: Can you help with anything?
8: Yeah, JC. There's a hole in my wall at my apartment.
1: Al, can you go for
3: time? Great, grab a spackle.
1: Really appreciate it if you would do that for Audrey. Anything else?
8: Quite a bit. Do you have a therapist?
1: Justin, can you talk to Audrey after the show?
7: Yeah,
1: thank you. There you go. We got you. And we'll talk to caller number 20 and get that 106.1 KISS FM $5,000 secret sound next.

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1: What's your name and where are you calling us from?
2: Brenda from Crowley, Texas.
1: Brenda from Crowley.
3: Crowley, all right.
1: What you doing right now, Brenda?
2: I am on the way home from dropping off my daughter.
3: I'm a little salty for y'all with y'all for beating us last week in football. North Crowley whooped up on Waxahachie.
2: Yeah, they've been
1: really good lately. Yeah, they have. For the last couple of years, actually. Yeah. They ain't good. Well, let's see if we can get you paid here. Now, here's what I'm going to do. I'm going to play you the sound twice before I get your one guess. So you only get one guess, but you'll get to hear it twice. And remember, these are sounds you get to hear at the State Fair of Texas. Okay, Brenda?
2: Okay.
1: All right, Brenda. Here is the sound. Take a listen. And I'm going to play it one more time. Brenda from Crowley, what is the 106.1 Kiss FM $5,000 secret sound?
2: What about the game where you hit it with like the hammer and it...
1: The strength test, the one that like tests your strength?
2: Yes. Yeah,
1: all right. All right, let's find out if it is the strength test where you hit it with a hammer. And Brenda, that is incorrect, unfortunately. Aww.
3: But listen,
1: Brenda, we're going to get to hang out with you on December 1st at Dickey's Arena because, girl, we are hooking you up with sold-out Jingle Ball tickets. How's that sound?
4: Yes. How old's your daughter?
3: Came alive.
4: How old's your daughter?
2: She's 9. She'll be 10 in December.
4: Perfect. Love that. That's a good birthday present.
1: So we got you a little present. What's
2: her
1: name?
2: She's going to be so excited because she wants to see Cat's eyes so bad.
4: Yes. Oh, good.
1: All right, give your daughter a shout-out. What's her name?
2: Liana,
1: we're going to see you at Jingle Ball with your mama, Brenda, December 1st. All right, hang on for us. We'll get you all set up. And we got another chance for you to guess the secret sound at 12:30.
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3: Yeah.
1: 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And basically hanging out with us. And one person there is going to win those front row tickets to our sold out Jingle Ball concert.
3: Woo! I'll bring your dressing.
1: So listen, if you're listening on the radio right now, thank you. Appreciate it. Thank you so much. But when you get to work or whatever, and you normally, you know, leave your car and leave us, why don't you just turn on that iHeartRadio app and get yourself listening? I mean, we're halfway through the month, so you still got a chance to rack up those hours and get at that Friendsgiving party. But let's go ahead and talk about Tate McRae because Kelly's been talking about her all morning long.
4: Well, I do want to get to that, but really quick before you get to that. Did you see, you remember about 2022 when the GMA third hour, Good Morning America third hour?
3: Yes.
4: You had TJ Holmes and Amy Robach.
3: Yes.
4: An affair that cost them their jobs and their marriages.
1: Yep.
4: Well, they now have finally gotten married.
5: Oh,
1: they did get married.
4: 4 years.
5: See, yeah. I mean, I'm glad it worked out for them.
4: It was a secret little thing. We're just finding out about it. It happened like a month ago, like September 19th, in his home state of Arkansas, very small. The only reason we're finding out about it now is because you have to eventually file the license, you know, at the courthouse. But the whole thing that's interesting about this affair, not only that they made it to the altar, that when people have affairs, that usually doesn't happen. But you remember, she was married to Andrew Shue at the time.
3: Right.
4: He used to be an actor. Well, he's still an actor on Melrose Place. He's, you know, anyway. And he was married as well. Well, Andrew and his ex-wife, Mary Lee, they started...
3: Did they get together?
4: Comforting each other through this betrayal.
5: Trauma bonding.
4: They are in love and living together.
1: Good old...
5: Oh.
1: So nice little swap.
3: Just a switcheroo.
5: Just a little swap.
6: Wife swap.
1: Yeah. You know, maybe more people should do that with their friends.
3: Right.
1: You know what? That's not working out.
4: The same thing happened with Shania Twain when her husband, Mutt Lange, was cheating with her best friend. She hooked up with the best friend's husband and they got married.
6: Wow. They get it. That other person understands.
4: They relate.
1: Can you imagine if people were having an affair and then the others find out and the guy goes up to the other one that and goes, hey, since they're cheating on us, you and I should. And she goes, no, I'm good.
4: I don't think it happens that way. But they, you know, they bonded over the mutual betrayal.
3: Well, if Kenzie calls me, it's going to be bad for you because I'm divorced.
5: Oh, my God.
1: I'm going to end up with nobody.
4: But we are heading into the witchy season, so I thought this was interesting. Tate McRae, she's got a new single coming out called Housewife. We're really excited about it.
5: So excited.
4: And she's, you know, doing interviews about it. And she told W Magazine, well, first of all, she's figured out how to overcome her stage fright. She says she used to get blacked out with fear, but now she visualizes some of her heroes standing next to her, one of them being Michael Jackson, until she's able to get out there and do it. But she also dropped in this interview that she and her mom are witches. witches.
1: Yes.
3: Like witches?
4: Just threw it out there.
3: Like hat and a broom?
4: She said,
1: witch, please.
4: Her powers include being able to see things in her dreams and predict the outcomes. And also she reads people's energies. She's not saying she casts spells, but I know a lot of people think Tate McRae is hot. If you hear a hot girl think she's a witch or says she's a witch, does that make her hotter or scary?
1: No. Hotter.
3: I can take crazy a little bit. A witch, I'm out.
7: I like my ladies magical.
1: Listen, we can all read people's energies. Yeah. If let's be honest here.
4: Every move.
6: So we're all witches?
1: Yeah, in a way. I mean, I can walk into the room and read Kelly's energy for the day and go she
4: different.
1: Does not need to be joked with
4: but
1: today.
4: But that's different. I remember one time sitting at a bar in Miami, and this woman walked by me, and I was overcome with this horrible chill. It went through my body.
6: Oh.
4: And I immediately knew that woman was evil.
1: See?
4: That's the kind of energy she's saying she reads. So maybe I'm a witch.
6: Kelly, you're a witch.
3: But to contradict what you just said, JC, I'm sorry about that. Many times in my life, I've walked into a room where a woman was there. And I'm like, what's wrong? And they say, nothing. And I'm like, oh, okay, cool.
4: You're not a witch.
1: You don't know how to read.
3: Something was wrong, but I just couldn't read it.
4: You're not a warlock, at least.
1: That's right.
7: Now,
1: speaking of witches, we did Only in Texas earlier, and Anna found an Only in Texas type scenario here.
6: Yes. Have y'all seen or heard of the Mannequin House?
7: Yes.
6: Have you seen this on social media?
7: It's by me.
4: I have.
6: Yes. It's in Oak Cliff. It is this house decorated for Halloween, and what they did is they took like 50 mannequins, and all the mannequins are facing the house, and they're all dressed in hospital gowns.
4: Ooh.
6: So it's really creepy looking, and I saw a video of it at night because they set up the porch light, so if you are looking at the front of the house, you just see all of these mannequins standing there, like, staring at the house.
4: Spooky.
6: Really spooky looking, and so it took off on social media. It's being called the Mannequin House, so people started going during the day to be like, is this just as scary?
3: Cliff is going viral.
6: It is just as scary. So there's a girl that did this video, and I mean, of course, this was like planned, but to her credit, it's a good video. She's walking around in the daytime around the mannequins, and she's like, I just had to see this for myself. And the camera kind of pans to the mannequins. When it pans back to her, one of the mannequins behind her was now looking at her. So it's really freaky. And so all the comments are like, am I crazy or did the mannequin start looking at you during this video? It's a good video.
1: Oh,
6: but now it's
1: so
6: like, I kind of want to go to the Mannequin House, but I also don't at the same time. But it's in Oak Cliff, so I'm sure you can find it.
3: Yeah, I'm going to swing by my mom's house. Yeah, I'm going to go by this Mannequin House.
1: Yes.
8: You should.
4: Well, when you do, make sure you post it on social media.
6: So you can get the
4: likes and comments.
6: And I would be curious to hear about your Big Al's experience at the Mannequin House.
3: Right?
6: That's something that I want to hear about.
3: Are any of the mannequins female?
6: I don't know.
1: They don't have
4: anatomically
1: parts.
4: Correct.
1: They're like Barbie.
7: Mannequins, but womankins.
6: Is that?
3: You think they notice if I took one home?
9: That might be perfect for you.
4: See, that's the thing.
9: You can't disappoint a man.
4: There has to be, honestly, you're thinking about that. Because there's some bozo that could get out there, like Al just said, take one home or deface them and stuff. You're really putting trust in the community not to deface your fantastic Halloween display.
1: Well, they got cameras. So
4: doesn't stop a lot.
6: Yeah. Right. Al, are you putting out your skeleton?
3: Charlie's been asking me, am I putting out the skeleton? I guess we're going to have to.
4: TikTok.
3: Yeah, I know, right? Right?
1: He ain't putting it out this year.
4: I mean, there's a thing to be said for waiting too long to decorate. Some people decorate way too early for Halloween, but
3: two doors down from me, Christmas lights are up and on.
4: Yay!
6: That's
3: two doors from my house.
1: Audrey.
4: Well,
9: I just love this time of year.
1: We haven't had Halloween yet.
4: The trend in my neighborhood is now they're putting on permanent lights on the house.
3: Okay.
4: Yes. So you can change them all the time. Right now, my neighbors across the street have them like purple for Halloween.
3: Okay.
4: But like for the 4th of July, they made them red, white, and blue. For Easter, they made them like pink and
1: green.
4: There's
1: a name for them. What's that? What are they called?
4: I forget the name of it, but that's the trend in my neighborhood.
3: Wow.
4: And I don't know that I love it all the time because I love the specialness.
6: I,

0: Right. That's why I'm moving.
1: A neighbor cow would be cool.
2: No, I think the cows would be better.
3: Does anyone have a neighbor homeless man?
2: No, that's just you.
3: Yeah. It's my neighborhood.
0: Yeah. They're all over.
3: Shout out Oak Cliff.
2: My friend has a neighbor squatter right now, which I find to be very awful. And also, Ashley wrote us and said, only in Fort Worth, I saw teenagers go through the McDonald's on horses.
0: I've actually seen that, but it's cops usually.
2: It doesn't say drive. It's a drive-through, not a horse-through.
1: So, I don't care. I think it's
2: gallop
1: cool.
2: through.
0: They take that, but they won't let you walk?
2: Only in Texas.
3: Have you seen that photo of a cowboy riding the horse and then a stealth plane flying above him?
2: No.
3: Oh. Well.
1: We'll look it up. Go look it up.
2: Stealth plane. It's too stealthy. That's why we missed it.
4: That's the whole point. It's a stealth plane.
2: All right, coming up next, we got a worst date ever. And I believe this one involves a witch.
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3: Hello.
2: Welcome to the Worst Date Ever Hotline. We are very excited to hear how your date was the worst one ever.
3: Well, I met this guy through my friends, and we all have hung out and stuff, and he seemed really cool. His name's Christopher. And we had ended up deciding to go on a date together, and he came to my house. He stepped inside, and he saw, I'm an athletic witch, which, like, I follow Wiccan and stuff like that, too, and a couple of other religions. And he saw some of my stuff in there, like my tarot cards and, like, some of my posters and book of spells and stuff like that. He acted like he was a little uncomfortable with it, but he seemed fine overall. Like, he wasn't, like, scared or nothing. And he just asked me, and I was like, well, I'm an athletic witch. And he was like, oh, and, you know, because I knew he was a Christian. And then it was fine. Like, we started talking about where we were going to eat. Well, we get to the restaurant. He just kept talking to me about my religion, which a lot of people around the South are like what I am. So I was like understanding and was just answering all of his questions. And so I'm not into anything dark or nothing.
2: Yeah.
3: But then he started to get really weird. And he kept like asking me, like, you're not going to cast a spell on me or nothing, are you? And I'm like, what? No, why? And then he was like, was this like all a trick to get me to come out with you so that way you could like get my hair or something? And I'm like, what? No. And I was like, why would I want your hair? Your friends have known me for years. I was like, they just thought that me and you would make a good fit together. So I decided to come out on a date with you. I don't see what the point of trying to corrupt your soul would be. Like, I don't get nothing from that.
4: and I don't get anything out of it.
3: He got so upset that he stood up and was like, I'm leaving. He's like, you're trying to curse me, and yelled it in front of everybody in the restaurant. I was like, oh my God. Oh. And he left. I had to walk home. Thankfully, it wasn't too far because we went to a restaurant that was close to my house.
5: You didn't want to take your broom?
4: I would be more mad at my friends for thinking you two had a chance that
6: yeah,
4: you had.
6: Yeah, for real, Kelly.
4: What were they seeing that y'all two obviously
2: right.
4: didn't?
7: Yeah.
3: They never knew that he would ever be like this. Like, when we hung out and stuff a couple of times, he seemed so nice. Everybody kept saying about how nice this guy was and da-da-da-da. They've known him for years, too. So when I told them what happened, they were mind-blown. Well, scratch forward to, like, 6 years later. I have a husband now and kids and stuff and whatever. I went to this bar. I ran into one of my friends who had hooked me up with him, and I was like, oh my gosh, hey, how are you doing? Da, da, da. And we started talking about people that we had known still from the past. And we started talking about Christopher. And I was like, oh my gosh. I was like, I can't stand him. He's like, I know. He's like, but I have to tell you something. And I was like, what? He, this whole time, has been convinced that he's cursed. And he's told every girl that he's dated that I've cursed him and that they're going to leave him because of me. And he just knows it. And I guess that, and he's had a couple of breakouts and stuff. Well, he got with this girl, and I ended up running into her with him in Walmart. And I tried to say hi, and, like, they ran away from me or whatever. And I went to school with her. I told my husband, I was like, oh, my God, I think it's true. I was like, no, he didn't. And I ended up running into her by herself, and I tried talking to her. And she's like, I cannot talk to you because he's convinced that you have cursed him and that you're going to make me leave him if I speak with you. So, like, I'm not allowed to talk with you at all. He will freak out.
4: You know what an act of kindness would be?
2: To undo the curse.
4: To tell him you have undone the curse, because he's so convinced you have.
2: Yeah.
4: To tell him that you have cast a spell and undid the curse. You're right. You know, that would be an act of kindness at that point,
2: I
4: think.
2: Then she's admitting to something she didn't do.
4: He is obviously tormented.
7: Yeah, but even if she tells him that if she didn't do it, he's not going to believe it.
4: Well, now he convinced she did.
7: Right, but that's what
4: I'm
7: saying.
4: But now if she says, look, you caught me, you're right. I've had a change of heart, and I have done this spell, and it's broken. Maybe that would help him.
3: I'm more worried that he'd freak out and be like, oh my God, she's done more to me.
5: Wow. That's a trap.
2: He's been carrying this for 6 years.
5: And where'd you go to high school, Hogwarts?
3: I wish. No, I went to Whitman County.
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4: John, we're going to go ahead and give you all our ear holes so that you could share your confession with us. What's going on, buddy?
5: Last year at a company Christmas party, it was at a hotel in downtown Dallas. Everybody was there, and I can't say her name, but she was the HR, and her husband had left a little early. He was there, but he had left, and once he left, me and her just started talking. I bought her a drink, and we ended up playing a few rounds of pool because they have pool tables there at that specific hotel room, and they also have a restaurant and bar in the lobby. But we did end up having a few too many drinks, and by the end of that night, we ended up staying in the same hotel room.
6: They also have hotel rooms.
4: You hooked up with the HR lady?
5: Yeah, not my proudest moment.
7: That's so ironic.
6: So Nickelback.
8: Did you get a raise?
5: I was actually also in a relationship at the time, but my girlfriend wasn't there with me.
4: Oh, John.
8: It's the holidays.
4: Are you still working there?
5: No, I actually switched jobs about 6 months ago.
4: Okay. Yeah, it was too hard to look at. You know.
5: Wow. Well, actually, we still stayed in touch quite often.
6: Okay. So it did have a happy ending. Had a couple of happy endings.
4: Was it a continuous affair, basically?
5: It was just a few more times after, but since I've switched jobs, we haven't communicated like that anymore. We haven't seen each other in person.
4: Wow. And you do feel bad about it.
5: Yeah, I do. I really do. But, you know, it was, what can I do now? But it was still a good time.
6: There you go.
4: It does feel better to get this off your chest, though, doesn't
7: it?
5: Yeah, I guess so. It does.
8: And we're all human. We all make mistakes.
4: Yeah.
5: And I appreciate y'all letting me vent it out to you guys.
4: Thank you for sharing, John.
7: Thank you for calling.
4: Now, if you would have come in here and been like, and I don't regret a bit of it, I would have been like, you're a jerk. But you seem like you just had a human moment. Guys.
5: I love you guys.
4: Love you too,
6: love
4: bro.
6: Love you too, brother.
8: Man. Happy holidays.
4: Also, Big Al's been hooking up with our HR lady, too.
6: Huh?
7: She doesn't exist.
4: Exactly. We don't have one. Everybody got their Halloween candy already?
7: No.
8: Yes. What are y'all giving out? I'm giving out Reese's.
4: Really?
8: Yes.
4: Oh. I love Reese's. Well,
9: I do the full size candy bar.
4: Okay. Ooh, yeah, because Kelly. Ooh. Rich. Kelly does. Rich. She wants to be the favorite in Halloween.
9: I know.
6: I'm gonna do ribs.
4: Well, a website called The Takeout defines what boomer candy is. So we're about to find out if we're giving away boomer candy.
6: Okay.
7: Like old people candy?
4: Yeah, I guess so. Do you want to seem old or do you want to seem like the cool house?
8: Yeah, I hate that old people candy.
9: Now, what is old people candy?
8: Now,
4: according to the definition, boomer candy is one that stood the test of time without too many changes along the way. Now, the number one boomer candy, if you're giving this out, you're super booming, Werther's Original.
7: What?
9: Oh, yeah.
4: Everyone's grandpa loves these.
7: I don't even know what that is.
8: I don't know.
4: It's butterscotch.
8: You do. The caramel ones.
7: Werther's Original.
4: Isn't it butterscotch?
9: My daughter loves them. She just ordered the Werther's Chews in bulk off Amazon.
8: Those are good. Those are
9: They're good. So don't sleep on them. I know getting them in your bag, it is a grandpa candy, but
4: you're going to look at it and go like, oh, man, it's the old people candy, but then you eat it and you're like, I'm about this thing.
9: It hits.
4: I disagree with number two, Laffy Taffy.
9: Oh, I love Laffy Taffy. Nobody wants Laffy Taffy.
8: What?
7: Nobody wants Laffy Taffy.
8: I want the banana flavor.
6: I don't even
8: want
6: to shake the Laffy Taffy.
4: If it's the Laffy Taffy in that wax wrapping paper, agreed. Yep. But if it's the Laffy Taffy brand where I can get the strawberry and banana and then combine them together, those are lit.
7: Well, let me tell you about the wax paper kind. My mom used to unwrap all of them and put them in a little bowl for me, and then I would eat them all one at a time, one color at a time.
8: Big Al, those are called the Nihilators that they're talking about.
6: Oh, Nihilators. Okay, Nihilators. Now you're talking about
9: that. It's not Laffy Taffy.
8: Yes, it is.
9: The really waxy.
8: Yep.
4: They annihilate your teeth.
8: They're square, right?
9: Don't you tell me Nihilators are... Taffy.
4: Square taffy. And so is Starburst.
6: I guess
9: that's
6: technically.
9: That's not taffy.
4: Starburst are technically, they're on the list, by the way. Starburst, they were created in 1959, technically are a version of taffy.
9: My mind is blown right now.
4: I know. It's boomer candy.
9: I have no idea.
4: I was shocked too, Kelly.
7: I do like Starburst.
4: Milk Duds are in the boomer category, and I love me some Milk
7: Get
4: Duds.
7: Get out of here.
9: Sprinkle them on top of your hot popcorn at the movie theater.
4: I will steal. So my kids hate the Milk Duds because it's boomer candy. I take it every time.
7: I hate Milk Duds. My teeth hurt just thinking about it.
4: Absolute boomer candy. Don't give this out, in my opinion. Cinnamon Jawbreakers. No, thank you.
3: No, thank you.
6: I don't want jawbreaker, period.
4: It's just not it.
3: I don't need my jaw broken.
4: There's other things.
8: The fireball ones are good.
4: Now, also another one, and I used to be very afraid of this because I thought they snuck in drugs. Smarties.
9: That's what Justin said.
4: Yeah. Yeah. Smarties.
8: They ruin. They're like chalk. They get all over the other candy parts. They're not even good.
4: I would eat them, but last. And I would have to be fiending for something.
3: I would trade them.
8: I don't like Smarties. Give me the Dum Dums. Some of this stuff.
6: Oh, I'll say that.
7: Shocking.
9: I'll take a Smartie over a Dum Dum.
8: I love a Dum Dum.
3: You can tell.
4: Yeah. Now, another candy that this one usually hurts my tongue for some reason because the way it cracks in the middle. The root beer barrels.
8: Oh, I love those.
4: Something about it, it just like, it always cuts my tongue.
9: When it starts to melt, the middle of it gets sharp.
4: It gets really sharp, but those are considered boomer.
8: I haven't had one in a long time.
4: Get you some of that. And strawberry bonbons. Who's giving out bonbons?
9: I
3: don't know what that is.
7: What is a bonbon?
4: Isn't it like a kind of like marshmallow? Yeah, it's like, I remember there's an old show called Married with Children, and Peg Bundy used to eat bonbons.
9: Isn't it like the snow cones? They're called like snow cones or something?
6: Snowballs.
3: Yeah. Okay. Are these not the ones that your dad carries around in his
9: car? Oh, the strawberry candies?
8: Yes.
4: Oh, those
8: are
4: it. Maybe.
3: I Googled strawberry bonbon.
8: That's the strawberry from a raspberry.
9: I didn't know that was called a bonbon.
4: It's the raspberry candy.
9: Yeah, my daddy always gives out a strawberry from a raspberry.
8: Those are good.
9: Those are old people candy.
4: Shockingly, missing out on the top 10, peppermint, candy corn, and Tootsie Roll, which are... Those are boomer candies.
6: Yeah.
4: We can replace Starburst with candy corn.
9: What does the new generation want?
8: Nerds ropes.
4: Yeah, nerds ropes.
8: The nerds clusters.
4: They want Feastables. They want that type
3: Snickers.
4: Of stuff.
8: They like sour Skittles.
4: But if you have any opinions on boomer candy, let us know about it. 800-543-3548 and get your candy because Halloween's right around the corner.
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0: 48. That is the phone number. Anybody want to be heard here in the studio?
1: I mean, I'll wait.
0: Big Al.
2: This is like the hardest.
0: You put your mouth open like you were about to say something.
2: Because sometimes I just form my mouth like words should be coming out, hoping that something does.
0: Uh-huh.
2: But it doesn't.
0: What's up, Russ?
3: Hey, I didn't want to come into the studio, so I figured I'd just call.
0: Oh, my God. This is
4: our
0: Russ.
4: Wait, this is Russ?
5: Our Russ?
2: Russ face? What's up,
4: Russ? You just didn't feel like coming in?
0: This is our marketing guy, Russ.
3: There's too many nines and tens in the studio. I'd feel intimidated.
0: Stop flirting with us, Russ. Stop flirting with us. All right, Russ, we want to hear you out, man. What's up?
3: Okay, I've had this one for a while. I've been wanting to tell you guys, but I feel like school buses should not be allowed to have tinted windows anymore because you don't know if, like, the kids are on there, like, looking at you in your car, making fun of you, pointing at you.
2: They are.
5: Does that happen to you a lot, Russ?
3: I just remember what it was like as a kid on the school bus, and you'd look at people and you know, for whatever reason, the kids would just be real mean. So
0: yeah. The bus. I got flipped off by some kids in the bus the other day, and you flipped them off back. No, okay. But I didn't do it. But I saw myself cutting the bus off, stopping my car, getting on the bus.
2: You want to sometimes
0: and yelling at them like, "Hey, you don't do that." I pictured myself doing that, but I didn't. So tinted windows would have saved me from that vision.
2: Thanks for calling, Russ.
3: Thanks. I'll see
2: you.
3: How
2: long have you been listening to the show?
3: 30 years.
2: Okay.
0: Wow.
4: He meant today.
0: Oh. That's our marketing guy, Russ. Hi, Jesse.
6: Hey, good morning. How y'all doing?
0: Doing great, man. Go ahead. Jesse.
6: Yeah, hear me out. Yeah. Hey, I think coffee machines should have like a time stamping that when the last pot was brewed. Because, you know, every time I go to the coffee machine here at work, it's old and burnt tasting. Or do you think it's just our coffee?
5: Yeah, like a time. Yeah.
2: Yeah. It wouldn't be bad. It wouldn't be bad.
0: Yeah, we got to figure that out.
5: Maybe just like a timer. It says this pot, when it ends brewing, the time stamp is there. Right.
0: And now you know.
5: That's a good idea.
0: But we're just giving the ideas to the smart people. So that they could figure that out.
5: We all know
0: Thank
5: that
0: you,
5: taste. And we all know that taste of
7: how
5: bad
7: do you like your coffee.
5: Black.
2: Yeah, shout out. Yeah. Black. Yeah. Mm-hmm.
0: Hi, Alex.
8: Hey.
0: Go ahead. We want to hear you out.
8: Okay, first of all, I've been listening to you guys forever, so thanks for having me on.
0: Oh, you're welcome. Thank you for calling.
8: So hear me out. So I think that my husband and I are very much like JC and Kinsey, where we're like the gross couple that love each other so much. You guys should have a bit that is best date ever or best husband or best wife ever, where we get to call in and say the amazing things that our husbands or wives.
0: I would love that.
5: Sounds so boring.
2: Nobody wants to hear about happy relationships.
7: That's what Feel Good Friday is for.
0: Alex.
8: Yeah, oh, there you go.
0: Alex, you can call me, and we'll talk about our awesome husband and wife.
5: Why don't y'all go on a double date, and y'all can all tell each other how great y'all are.
2: Yeah.
5: Your relationship.
2: And how many times y'all do it.
5: Y'all can compare sex notes.
0: No, Kelly!
7: Have you tried this one?
0: If you ever see two couples sitting across from each other, and both of them are making out with each other, that's
5: none of the rest of us want to hear that.
0: Love you, Alex.
7: We like your vibe.
4: Yeah, compare sex
0: like your vibe.
2: Compare sex notes.
0: Kelly. Hi, Scarlett.
5: You know y'all write it down.
0: We don't write it down.
5: Some kinky diary.
0: There's no diary.
7: Oh, they be writing it down.
0: Guys, my kids are going to school right now.
9: It's more of a vlog situation.
0: Stop it. Jeez.
4: Not the vlog.
0: Let Scarlett talk.
7: You're a 10 today.
0: Man. Silence. Hi, Scarlett.
10: Hi, we've been listening to the radio show forever. You know how long it's been.
11: I know, we listen every morning.
0: Oh, you guys, so I got Scarlett and who else?
11: Emma
10: Calhoun.
0: Hi, Emma
5: Calhoun. Put all her name out there.
0: All right, well, we want to hear you out.
10: Hear me out. Ooh, okay, I got a good one. The Humpty Dumpty.
7: Yes. Is that on a wall?
10: Yeah, the one. Okay, it's the one from Puss in Boots. Have you guys ever seen it?
5: Yes.
10: Yes, Humpty Dumpty from Puss in Boots.
4: Oh, that's her hear me out.
7: Oh, you think he's hot?
4: Yeah.
10: Yeah, I think he's hot.
4: Yes.
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1: 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You stay close. 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

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Money really all that we fiending for. I'm doing things they ain't seen before. Bands ain't dumb, but extreme is all. I'm a demon lord. Fall off what I ain't seen him for. I'm doing things that excite the source. Fame ain't something that I need no more.

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They're not really beefing, but Bruno Mars did call out Drake for hanging out with Karol G, who is his girl crush. He wanted them both to call him immediately.

I have the perfect list for your spooky season movie marathon needs. It is 106.1 Kiss FM. If you want to get in the spooky season feeling, then here are some horror movies you need to add to your list. Starting off with Halloween. Hello, iconic. The Blair Witch Project. That one's a little iffy. It makes me dizzy. There's boogers everywhere. Frankenstein, The Ring, Hocus Pocus, The Shining, Ghostbusters, Scream, Halloween Town. I mean, honestly, the possibilities and options are endless.

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It's truly heartbreaking to see that in 4 days it's all over. It's gone. They're packing it up. They're leaving town. Or going into storage units. How does that work? It is 106.1 Kiss FM, the State Fair, wrapping up October 18th. That's 4 days away. Go get some corny dogs, the chocolate ones, the hot Cheeto pizza. Do it while you can.

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I couldn't agree with this more. 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This new study found that DFW Airport is the most stressful airport in the country. 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
0: 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She

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Like, she's working so much. Wicked. 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She's going to be in Meet the Fockers. We get that November 25th. I mean, does this girl ever stop? I mean, good for her, though. It's 106.1 KISS FM.

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0: 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You hit play and don't hit stop. Don't hit pause for any reason. You could turn us down if you have to. You got some appointments you got to go to. You're going to the doctor. Turn it all the way down. Just make sure we're playing because we want you to win these four front row tickets to our sold-out Jingle Ball. To see Cat's Eye, Ray, Ludacris, Miles Smith, Tove Lo, Kylie Cantrell, The Beaches, JYT. It's going to be so much fun December 1st at Dickies Arena, and that is your way in, front row. 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And there, your chance at these four front row tickets, a backstage tour, and a ton more. 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

lovers, pet owners, there's something really fun you get to do with your pets. 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You want them to go trick-or-treating too? 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
7: 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What's going on? How have we not guessed this yet? Y'all. 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I know what you're saying, though, right now. You're like, Matt Holiday, I don't know what that sound is. I'm trying. 4:30, we're going to guess again. And guess what? You know what? Let me give you a hint. Let me give you a very helpful hint as to what this secret sound is. A little after 2, I will tell you.

0: Hey, that's new T Swift for Amari and Logan. They're brother and sister. They're in the car right now. Yeah. Guys, I got you. No fighting over the aux. All right, because I got commercial free Kiss music going for both of y'all.
1: Awesome.
0: All right.
1: Thank you.

stupid song could ever say. All right, who's going insane right now trying to find out what this damn secret sound is? I know you want 5,000 bucks. It's Matt Holiday, 106.1 Kiss FM. I promised you a hint. Here you go. For 4:30, remember this. This secret sound can be heard at the State Fair of Texas. Maybe like, I don't know, like in the Midway somewhere. That's two hints right there. You're welcome. 4:30. Be listening. For just a chance.

Sorry, y'all. I'm just eating lunch here. Shout out to Pizza Inn, by the way. They came by, dropped off some pizzas, desserts, the Pep Rally Pizza. You like a little sweet heat? Get that. Shout out to the Mesquite location for dropping that off. It's Kiss.

0: two great reasons to keep 106.1 Kiss FM on right now. One, we're commercial free, and two, could win you some sold out Jingle Ball tickets. Who are you? What is your name?
1: I'm Gabby, and I'm from White Settlement.
0: Gabby, if you went to Jingle Ball, sold out Jingle Ball, in the front row with like three of your besties, just how would that?
1: I would be so excited.
0: For like Cat's Eye and Ludacris, that would be a core memory you would never forget for the rest of your life. 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Turn us on there. I could

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3: 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I'm just trying to get you $5,000, all right? 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
0: 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December 1st, Fort Worth. Yes, it is sold out.
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0: are you trying to see at Jingle Ball? 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
0: Okay, you want to send your kids to see Cat's Eye. 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
0: Okay, well, what if I told you that you could be taking your kids to Cat's Eye and Ludacris and the entire Jingle Ball lineup? 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

this is kind of interesting. My boss just ran in here, literally just opened up the door and said, "Hey, here, say this. I'm trying to hand out this $5,000 today for the 106.1 KISS FM secret sound. So I have a very helpful hint here I will reveal."

sold out Jingle Ball. It's Matt Holiday. All right, I promised you a hint to this 106.1 Kiss FM $5,000 secret sound. We're going to guess again at 4:30. It is a sound you will hear at the fair.

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0: Cat's Eye, yes. 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Let's play her coming up next. You know, we get you front row, right?
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0: 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I might

0: 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It's Matt Holiday. What's up? 106.1 Kiss FM. I know you're waiting for that secret sound at 4:30, but in the meantime, let's get you some Joe Coy tickets. Coming up next, we'll give out a pair, right?
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1: 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We got caller 20 here on the line for $5,000. Who are you?
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1: Ebony, here's how it's going to work. We've been giving you hints now for this $5,000 secret sound. I'll give you two hints right now. One, you will definitely hear this sound at the State Fair of Texas, and you'll definitely hear it in the Midway where all those games are. So I'm going to play you the secret sound twice, and then you take a guess. So let's lower the music right now, and here we go. And one more time. Ebony, 5K on the line. What is that secret sound?
2: I think it's the ring toss game.
1: The ring toss game. You know what? 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But no, unfortunately, that is not the $5,000 106.1 Kiss FM secret sound. So, hey, we're going to get you a pair of sold-out Jingle Ball tickets, though, just for playing. And the rest of y'all, I know you just let out a giant sigh of relief. Yes, I get to guess the 106.1 Kiss FM $5,000 secret sound when... 5:30.
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1: It's still up for grabs at 5:30. You're so close to winning 5K. And all you got to do is just guess the secret sound. It's Matt Holiday. Okay, we've got like almost three full days now of wrong guesses. Now, I'm pretty sure if you heard all those guesses, if you maybe didn't get to listen at all five times, 7:30, 8:30, 12:30, 4:30, and 5:30, it would help narrow it down if you like heard all those wrong guesses, right? It's a sound that you would hear at the State Fair of Texas. And you know what? My man JC, he came in clutch. If you go to our Instagram right now, at 1061 Kiss FM, you will see a video of JC listing off all the wrong guesses so far. So hopefully you get a good idea of what to guess at 5:30 for $5,000.
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1: Okay, here's what I'm going to do. Look, this is a sound that you will hear at the State Fair of Texas. I'm going to lower the music here. We're going to play the sound for you twice to take a listen to. All right, so pause real quick and play the sound. Listen very closely. One more time. Myrna, I'll give you $5,000 right now if you tell me what that secret sound is.
2: The ring toss game.
1: The ring toss game. That is at the State Fair of Texas, but no, unfortunately, that is not the $5,000 106.1 Kiss FM secret sound. That is a lesson right there. All right, well, hey, Myrna, we're still going to get you a pair of sold-out Jingle Ball tickets.
2: Yeah.
1: All right? Still going to get you in the house for that. Hey, but that is a lesson, though. You got to listen to the other guesses because Ebony guessed that earlier at 4:30. So, look, I don't want you to waste a guess. We're going to play again 7:30 a.m. tomorrow with the Kid Craddock Morning Show. And, yeah, go to our Instagram because JC actually has a video up there that lists all the wrong guesses so far. $5,000 could still be yours tomorrow, 7:30.
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8: From the Baker Brothers Weather Center, chance of thunderstorms tonight with a low of 73. This report brought to you by Aleve.
9: At some point, body pain may creep in and become your reality that day. But Aleve is here to keep you moving. 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Try Aleve today. 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